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1: You know, and South Africans, you know, are very good with the made-up words. Budanko, bomachangura. 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
4: Mr. Chancellor, I have the honor to present the following graduates whose names appear in the program and have complied with the requirements of the degree, Bachelor of Education Honors in Adult and Community Education and Training.
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0: What a beautiful song, ladies and gentlemen, by Jennifer Lopez. Dinero. Jennifer Lopez, ladies and gentlemen. Song titled Dinero. And I also gave you beautiful, tremendous songs that I believe our listeners of Radio Telf really enjoyed and loved. I gave you, ladies and gentlemen, Sisela Bonga. Hello. Another one I gave you, ladies and gent, is Casper Nyovest, Check On You. Another one is Chris Brown, Zero. And another one is Eminem featuring Rihanna, The Monster. And lastly is Send Hamid, If You Let Me, featuring Greats. That's all that I just gave you right here at the station that listens to the people. And you still tune on the Midnight Express with your boy Prosha Matlake, aka Snyder Boyzen. The time right now is 2:30 right here at the station that listens to the people. Yeah, we have some more comments here among us, ladies and gentlemen. Yeah, what a beautiful engagement here. We are engaging, ladies and gentlemen. Another comment is from Tabo. He says, hey, some of them, not everything, because times have changed, but respect, especially, that one is still important. Re o kopana le motho o mogolo, you greet them. You don't just walk past them like they are nothing. Yep, that's all, ladies and gentlemen. Another one is from Gabelo. He says, hey, dear fella, especially because nowadays children are growing up differently. Social media has changed a lot. You find a child who knows everything about other people's cultures, but don't know their own cultures. Yo. Ladies and gentlemen, that is for the time whereby I'm going to share to you the song of the day right here at the station that listens to the people, only the people. The song of the day is from Demi Lovato. Lovato. Ladies and gentlemen, Demi Lovato. Song titled Sober. Like I said, ladies and gentlemen, I will give you a song that is related to what we are talking about. Sober. Ladies and gentlemen, again, Demi Lovato, Sober.
1: I got no excuses for all of these goodbyes. Call me when it's over, 'cause I'm dying inside. Wake me when the shakes are gone and the cold sweats disappear. Call me when it's over and myself has reappeared. I don't know why I do it every time. It's only when I'm lonely. Sometimes I just wanna cave and I don't wanna fight. I try and I try and I try and I try and I try. Just hold me.

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0: I promise I'll get help. 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I'm sorry to myself.
1: What a beautiful song, ladies and gentlemen, by Demi Lovato. Sober. I hope you listened to the lyrics carefully, ladies and gentlemen, loyal listeners of Radio TEF. Right, the song of the day, Demi Lovato, Sober. Sober was released on the 21st June 2018 as a standard lone single. It was not included on a studio album when it was first released. Although it later became an important part of the story, leading to Demi's 2021 album Dancing with the Devil, The Art of Starting Over. The song was written by Demi Lovato together with Mark London Trisha Appert and Sam Roman. In the song, Demi revealed that she had relapsed. Yep, we talk about relapse, ladies and gentlemen. Yep, relapsed after 6 years of sobriety. It was an emotional confession and apology to her family, friends and fan. Just over a month after releasing it, she was hospitalized following a drug overdose, making the song even more significant in her personal story. The central message of Sober is that addiction is a lifelong struggle and recovery is not always a straight path. The song reminds listeners that people can experience setbacks, but that does not mean recovery is impossible. It also encourages people to be honest about their struggles, ask for help instead of suffering in silence. That one I also spoke about yesterday. Silence. Doesn't solve everything. Speak. Understand that relapse does not define a person's future. Show compassion to people battling addiction. The song mainly addresses substance addiction, especially alcohol and drugs, rather than behavioral addiction. Ladies and gentlemen, that's all for the song of the day. Right now is 20 minutes left to for me to get out of here. Right now, let me just give you a song by Amifaku, Ubuhle Bakho. Ladies and gentlemen, Amifaku, Ubuhle Bakho.

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mutilai juara di WCF. What a beautiful song by Vusinova Tandiwe. The time right now is 7:03 AM. Hena go le hore na ke dipatse. Loyal listener of Radio TF. What a beautiful, beautiful, beautiful night that I spent with you. I really enjoyed it. I love all the participation that was happening. All the listeners of Radio TF that participated on this beautiful day, thank you. Thank you, thank you very much for being with me on this beautiful day. Because we are the station that listens to the people, so we gotta listen to you on your own opinions that you provide as loyal listeners of Radio TF. It's been a great hanging up with you on the Midnight Express. With me, Pulusho Mahlaki, aka Snyder of Boys, and for now, Josh Kukuni, Kere, and I'm for now, Sachabo Bule, and I'm Mokwe. Radio TF 103.8 FM, the station that listens to the people. I say, the Shelling Ravoti. Travel safe. You know, on this beautiful day, yep, the 11th of August. But now let me just go she Ariana Grande, Breathe In, right here at the station that listens to the people. Ladies and gentlemen, Pusha Mahlaki signing out, and Ariana Grande, Breathe In.

0: This August, Radio Turf joins the rest of South Africa in commemorating the historic 1956 Women's March. On the 9th of August 1956, more than 20,000 women of all races marched to the Union Buildings in Pretoria to protest the unjust apartheid pass laws that forced black women to carry passports controlling where they could live and work. This movement was led by courageous women such as Lillian Ngoyi, Helen Joseph, Rahima Musa and Sophia Williams de Bruyn, amongst others. They delivered petitions with more than 100,000 signatures to the then Prime Minister and stood together in silence for 30 minutes in a powerful act of courage and unity. As we honor their legacy throughout Women's Month, we also renew our commitment to building a better future by ending gender-based violence, closing the gender pay gap, empowering women, and ensuring every girl child has access to quality education and equal opportunities. From all of us at Radio Turf, we wish every woman a meaningful and inspiring Women's Month. 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

0: 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We follow the Independent Communications Authority of South Africa's Code of Conduct, which means we aim to bring you accurate news, fair discussions, and programs that respect everyone. We also make sure our content does not promote hate speech or include material that may be harmful to children. 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Or you can send your complaint via post to Private Bank X10, Highfield Park 0169, or visit their head offices at 350 Witch Hazel Avenue, Echo Park Estate, Centurion 0144.
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And that's usually me.

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0: Yeah, very good morning, very good morning. Yeah, no apologies, apologies. That's how it is. It is just the type of weather that we are experiencing. Things are just running like that. But anyway, good morning. We are back. We are back like we never left in that regard. But anyway, we have the hero of Sfiso. We've got the hero of Sfiso with the sports. Tsepo Mojaki, utlatla, tsebinye gauka. Then Tahono, Jaritaba, one of most dishes out tell the Jabba. Radio TFN 3.0 FM is where you at. Very good morning, good morning, good morning. Our Narabots, Arkitikan Kodiaba Sadi, Rabots Efela, Resinale Matata, Hujuale, good morning.
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3: Team in our 6:30 news headlines, a 36-year-old man has been arrested for the kidnapping and rape of a 34-year-old woman after a targeted operation in Limpopo by police on Sunday. The Balobedu Queen, Her Majesty Masalan Nabo Mujaji VII, conducted a series of meet-and-greet visits to various areas in Balobedu, including Mujaji Plaza. And in other news, the Minister of Cooperative Governance and Traditional Affairs, Velenkosini Hlabisa, has urged residents in affected areas by heavy snowfall and extreme cold weather to prioritize their safety and avoid unnecessary travel. Catch this and more at 7.
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4: And in your sports updates, this hour we start off with football news. Defending champions, Orlando Pirates will face Skukun United in the semi-final of the 2026 MTN8 while Mamelodi Sundowns have been drawn against Golden Arrows. The semi-final draw was made on Sunday at the FNB Stadium after Kaizer Chiefs' shocking elimination from the competition by Abafana Bestende. Pirates reached the last four of the M10-8 after edging Durban City 2-1 in extra time in their quarterfinal at the Orlando Amstel Arena on Saturday. Sundowns also needed extra time to overcome Polokwane City, edging them 3-2 in an entertaining clash that also took place on Saturday. And meanwhile, Aston Villa left-back Lucas Digne has joined Paris Saint-Germain on a three-year deal, the European champions announced on Sunday. The 33-year-old Frenchman international, who grew up in Paris region, returned to PSG where he played for two seasons between 2013 and 2015. "I am very honored to be returning to Paris Saint-Germain," Digne said in a statement on Ligue 1's Champions website. Here's more.
5: of Lucas Digne, and he has joined, of course, from Aston Villa, the French international who played at the World Cup under Didier Deschamps for France on their way to finishing fourth at the tournament, has signed with the club until 2029. He will wear the number 12 shirt.
4: And as we conclude with your rugby, Springbok coach Rossy Erasmus has called up a veteran utility forward Dean Fori on the national squad for their forthcoming Rugby Greatest Rivalry series against the All Blacks following a successful return to action from a lengthy spell on the sideline due to injuries. Fori suffered a career-threatening medical alignment knee injury after a dangerous croc roll from Ulster's forward Elliot, or rather Ian Henderson, back in May. And may wonder if he would finally hang up these boots, but he insisted he signed on for another season with the Stormers, produced a star performance in his comeback match for his franchise, scoring a try against the All Blacks in the opening game of the RGR Tour in Cape Town this past Friday. And that is all from your sporting desk for now. Catch more of your sports at 7.
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0: We are back. Welcome back to the Early Risers Show on a Tuesday. Master KG teaming up with Nomcebo. This one is called Jerusalem. I got a new TFA 103.5. My stitches are listening to Hotel Jabat. And another one of like a real Yabo Sinyan. It's Araka Rakarlo Yamatomo Yalinanero, the Early Risers Show. My name is Mr. Mike behind the mic. So you've got the hero of Mr. Mike, and we've got Pamela Pam still in the building, and also Tepo, aka Papi Ki, your guy and your boy, all the way to 9 o'clock. Hey guys, are you fine? It seems like this weather got you guys, like, you know, cornered, and hey, apele apiri.
1: Old.
0: Hey, apele apiri, man. Yeah. Good luck, number nine. Let's have a pifo, guys.
1: Oh, let's have a pifo, Mr. Mike.
0: Let's have a pifo, guys. Yeah.
2: We are under the weather, Mr. Mike.
0: Hey, under the weather. No,
2: what happened?
0: What happened yesterday, guys? What happened? I think in Cape Town, the snow has fallen. And to my surprise, I mean, you know, white people are happy about the snow.
1: Ooh.
0: Yeah, they're very much happy. I heard their comments saying, oh, wow, this is absolutely amazing. You know, wow. And kids were like, oh, man, I'm going to, you know, play with the snow and stuff like that. And here we are as black people saying,
2: We are doing the opposite.
1: Yes.
2: We are the
1: opposite party.
0: You're not used to that, Mr. Mike. At least do not snow. But I laughed like I'm like, hey, why can't we do that? Maybe because we don't experience that. Maybe if we do, it will be different. But So hence we have people in the Cape saying, wow, this is beautiful. I mean, we've been looking forward to seeing the snow. Yeah, I know. Hujual. Welcome to the show. Thank you so much for making the time. And we see Limpopo Boys losing sponsorship.
1: Ooh.
0: Yeah, they are really kicking him out, and it's not good. Things are not really looking good. Finally, the family of Kevin has responded. They wrote a statement saying that this is deeply a painful matter, and we are really dealing with it as a family. So Kevin is taking his time to process all that happened, and relebohatego yabatu. By the road, they are chanting behind Kevin in this difficult time, you know. So, but no, but about Shuashu and Leona Velagaslapa, but Munula Sanga, but right ever since. But they've been experiencing him as a sharp or, you know, lately. But it's a part of right. Yeah, Kikula Varno, Lukisha Gaslapa, what does that mean? Does that mean you're sitting them down? Calling uncles and aunts to come and talk about this matter.
2: The one
0: what
2: who
0: do
2: received
0: do?
2: Malobolo must come and account.
0: Hey, I'm very agile, Malobolo. All right, let's get over to the business corner and see what is happening, and are we performing as a country rather instead of in terms of the business corner for the morning? What do we have?
1: So here's to how to pay almost to zero tax on retirement. So the starting point for any retirement tax conversation is the age-based tax threshold. So most retirement planning spot at whether your capital will last, it really gets to the next one. So once you know how much you can withdraw, how do you withdraw? It's so the test system takes a little of it as a possible. So can Kanenelo Matila, a junior investment consultant at 10 Times Investment, says the answer doesn't require anything exotic, just an understanding of the three things. The South African Revenue Services already gives a taxpayers an income threshold it doesn't tax, an account it can't see into, and also a credit it lets you offset directly against wherever bills remain. So Matela says that the starting point for any retirement conversation is the age-based tax threshold for the 2027 tax year. So retirees between the age of 65 and also 74 pay no income on an annual earning below 153,250, approximately 12,770 per month. So for those aged 75 and older, the threshold raises to 171,300 annually. So 14,275 per month. So the thresholds are not deducted from income. So they are achieved through the primary, secondary, and also tertiary rebates that reduce the tax liability itself to zero. That's what he added. And yeah, this is what I got on your business corner. And Sopo will lead us to the second story of the business corner.
2: Thank you, Pamela. And on the second story of the business corner, the world is desperate for workers. Why is South Africa still battling unemployment? Much of the world is worried about the shrinking workforce as birth rate fall. South Africa's population is still growing, but it's challenging it's creating enough jobs for its young people. The world's biggest economies are worried they won't have enough young people to sustain economic growth. South Africa has plenty but cannot find enough work for themselves. This is the irony emerging from statistics of South Africa's 2026 media population estimates, which show with the country's population continues to grow even as women have fewer children. South Africa's population has increased from 42.9 million in 2002 to an estimated 63.5 million in 2026, growing by 1.2%. Between 2025 and 2026, at the same time, fertility has declined to an estimated 2.12 children per woman, close to the level needed for one generation to replace itself. Over the same period, the world's population grew from 6.3 billion to 8.3 billion, on a gain of 32%, Mr. Mike. So that is what it's happening. That's quite a worrying picture. South Africa has a growing population, but no enough jobs to match it.
0: Yeah, that is supposed to be the case, by the way. Yeah. So hence the world is really desperate for workers.
2: Yeah.
0: And we're still battling with unemployment in the country. And, you know, the Mabahambe March and March and everything, one of the aims was to create employment for the South Africans. But still, things are looking very, you know, worrisome.
2: Indeed, yeah.
0: Yeah, they're still looking very worrisome. But fertility has declined, you know, to an estimated 2.12 children per woman. Hey! Yeah, not close to the level needed for one generation to replace itself. So yeah, implant or
2: implant.
0: Ne problem.
1: Yes.
2: Hey. No, we wanna be sure.
0: Implant ne.
1: Yes.
0: Yeah, Iverkang.
1: Implant, I'm not sure, but I think
0: he. Okay, let's check. Let's check. We got to know what an
1: alumna.
0: Implants. Okay. But it's a medical device or material placed inside or on the surface of the body to replace a missing body part. Support a damaged structure.
2: It's a small.
0: Oh, this one is a dental implant. Ah, woman, I don't like a dental implant.
2: It's something that is placed inside the body.
0: Implant. So for birth control, right?
2: Yeah.
0: Implant is a small, flexible plastic rod about the size of a matchstick, placed under the skin of your upper arm. It releases the hormone progestin to stop ovulation, offering over 99% effectiveness for up to 3 to 5 years.
2: Yes.
0: 3 to 5 years.
1: Mm-hmm. Yes,
0: No, we need to talk to maybe Nesmunyaki Mola Rukorna would see implant. It's the wrong gang. the level of fertility is decreasing in the country. So, but anyway, that is what is happening. Let's conclude looking at the how the rand is performing this morning. The rand is trading at 16 rand 19 cents against the dollar, 21 rand 88 cents against the British pound, 18 rand 69 against the euro, and 11 rand 43 cents against the Australian dollar. And that is where we leave it in your business corner for this morning, right here on Radio TFN 103.8 FM. Good morning to you. Warm welcome to the show. Thank you for sticking around on a beautiful Tuesday and making the time for us. Mawilisi, Tula Mabota.

0: 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We follow the Independent Communications Authority of South Africa's Code of Conduct, which means we aim to bring you accurate news, fair discussions, and programs that respect everyone. 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

0: It is the music of Cubs at the Small, teaming up with DJ Mapori Sa Amifaku on this one as well. It's called Abalele. 7 o'clock on the dot. That's how it is. And Sepa Mujaki is here. Let's catch up with news at 7.
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2: Good morning. Top stories at 7. 36-year-old man arrested in Polokwane for kidnapping and rape of a woman. And Minister Hlabisa urges caution as heavy rain, snowfall and extreme cold weather hits part of South Africa. A 36-year-old man has been arrested for kidnapping and rape of a 34-year-old woman after a targeted operation by Limpopo police on Sunday. It is reported that the victim was hitchhiking on a church street in Polokwane looking for a lift to Lebowakgomo when a white Volkswagen Polo with Gauteng registration stopped and offered her transport. While driving, the suspect allegedly pulled out a firearm and forced the woman to cooperate, diverted her from the route and drove to nearby bushes where he raped her. The case was transferred to the Provincial Organized Crime Unit. Limpopo Police spokesperson Colonel Malesela Ledwaba says the suspect was tracked by Mankweng Police and arrested him at the filling station in Polokwane, and he is expected to appear before Polokwane Magistrates Court today facing a charge of kidnapping and rape.
3: The suspect may be linked to more kidnapping cases as investigations are ongoing. The Provincial Family Violence, Child Protection and Sexual Offences Unit was also engaged in the rape case. The Provincial Commissioner emphasized that the collaborative approach by our investigation teams is bearing fruit and will go a long way in ensuring that we squeeze the space for the criminal elements. The 36-year-old male suspect is expected to appear before Polokwane Magistrate Court on Tuesday, 11th August 2026, facing charges of kidnapping and rape. Police investigations are continuing.
2: The Bolobedu Queen, Her Majesty Masalana Bomojaji VII, conducted a series of meet and greet visits to various areas in Bolobedu, including Mojaji Plaza, Ketlagoni Village, Mojaji Nature Resort, Muruji Village, Relele Village, among others. The Queen's visit was aimed at connecting with her people, listening to community concerns, as well as strengthening unity across Balobedu area. The Balobedu Royal Council spokesperson Mapula Mojaji Sichaba said the visit forms part of the Queen's ongoing commitment to be close to her people and to understand issues affecting communities on the ground.
4: Le ilongore re na Balobedu Royal Council ri lo radula fase ratwana hore re dise khosi bathone ka re khosi ba borena le a tsiba re ba ba ke sekoloni bya leni yana bya le ba santse re ba ba demo ha e 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ri na o fonase.
2: Makhado local municipality has announced an unplanned emergency power outage affecting Makhado town and parts of Newtown. In a public notice, the municipality said the municipal technical teams are on site attending to the fault. The municipality did not provide an estimated time for the restoration, but said teams are working to restore electricity supply as quick as possible. The municipality has apologized for the inconvenience caused and thanked residents for their patience and cooperation. The Minister of Cooperative Governance and Traditional Affairs, Velenkosini Hlabisa, has urged residents in areas affected by heavy snowfall and extreme cold to prioritize their safety and avoid unnecessary travel. The current weather conditions are linked to a cut-off low and rigid high-pressure system, bringing significant moisture and very cold temperatures to the affected parts of the country. Hlabisa has more.
5: All other areas, the reports that we are receiving is the snow that is gathering in the roads as well as parts of the country, and to which some of our residents are excited to see the snow once again. But we do want to caution our communities. We do not want to experience what we experienced the last time out of excitement. People must stay home and only travel if it is necessary, because we do not want to have a disastrous situation when people get trapped out of the current snow.
2: Recapping on our top story this hour, a 36-year-old man has been arrested for kidnapping and rape of a 34-year-old woman after a targeted operation by Limpopo police on Sunday, and the man is expected to appear before Polokwane Magistrates Court today facing charges of kidnapping and rape. Well, that is all from the English Desk. Catch your next bulletins at 8 in Sepedi with Botlale Mangwai Mwela. For Radio TEF News, my name is Tsepo Mojagi.
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6: And a huge shout out to Tepo for the last English bulletin. Coming up in your sports updates, the Pirates and Sundowns avoid each other in the semi-final draw. And PSG sign fullback Ding from Villa. And veteran World Cup winner Dion Fori drafted into the Springbok squad. 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

0: Radio Tier 403.5 the station that listens to the people. Prince KB! This one is called Wajelwa. Yeah, before that, Bricks came through with a stock filling. Radio Tier 403.5 the station that listens to the people. Indeed, still where you are at. Tuning into the Early Risers Show, 17 minutes away from 7. Thank you, thank you, thank you. Tsepo Mjaki for the news at 7. And thank you, Sfi, so for the sports headlines. Catch more of your sports at exactly 7:30 right there. Hey, yeah, no, the snow is making headlines. The snow is making rounds. You know, so snow and very cold weather in some parts of South Africa. Hey, honey, you know, I love South Africans, man. They find jokes even in serious situations, you know.
1: Yeah.
0: Like the humor in South Africans is amazing, man. It's amazing. So Kiboni Mavani, people have been posting things about the weather, stuff like that, and yo, giri, hey. Who busy? What? Kuru watiba, things were normal in the morning, and then around one, things took a turn, and then kimo, So the South African Weather Service is warning of disruptive snow and severe weather across several provinces as a cold front hits. So snow is already reported in high-lying parts of the Western Cape. The Weather Service warns that the snowfall is likely to spread to parts of the Eastern Cape, where it could close roads and temporarily cut off some communities. So damaging winds and waves are also expected, along some part of the provinces, while thunderstorms could affect parts of Gauteng and neighboring provinces. So a cold front and a cut-off low are bringing very cold conditions. So residents and motorists are urged to take precautions as the weather system moves inland. So heavy snowfall has actually trapped multiple vehicles and forced the closure of three Eastern Cape mountain passes, that is Buckley, Penhook, and Bosman's Walk. Yeah, so you know about our weather. It's what we call the orange level 6. Yeah, it's the orange level 6. So a bitter blast is gripping parts of South Africa with dangerous weather disrupting lives and travel. Happy Mabani Muna Moyago, Happy Winyakilunchi, Muna Pamela Pemba, Muna Kiwa Bonari. Now we are AKA Slim, we are the franchise players and Hey,
1: Mr. Mike.
0: Hey, abasari no mane kikwinde mucheri moya watu bari no awa no during the day
1: ile ba itlo tsoro
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0: 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Chill at home.
1: Exactly.
0: Yeah, what a weekend, lembo we. Joale ka gore o ka re ba re tla no ba beke yona ye. Yeah, itla ba beke yona ye. Snow se wele ka fa le Cape Town. Yeah.
1: Mhm. Mo se tla tsena le gana. But then with your other news making headline, a system offline at home.

0: So our system offline at Home Affairs should be a swear word, said our Home Affairs Minister Leon Shripa. Fast forward 2 years, the Home Affairs digital reform have reduced system offline incidents by 61%, the department says. So then Shripa has hailed that 61% drop in system downtown across office nationwide, crediting digital reforms for cutting lost working hours from more than 35,000 to under 14,000 in the past financial year. So the minister spokesperson, Carly Van Wyk, said that the department digital reforms continue to produce concrete service delivery improvements for the people of South Africa. So the 61% improvements in the system uptime during the 2025 to 2026 financial year follows our targets reforms to fix the digital foundation of our Home Affairs, including upgrading network infrastructure, modernizing front office application, and also replacing engaging equipment and eliminating a single point of failure that previously left offices offline for protected periods. So yeah,
1: all right,
0: this is what actually was happening, Mr. Mike.
1: Not a laboha, Pam La Pam. Good morning, and that is all. We cannot talk about the Madlanga Commission. You know, there's a lot of affidavits submitted by the National Colored Congress leader may delay testimony at the Madlanga Commission, and that is to do with Fadiel Adams, unlikely to testify there. So yeah. Because they say the late affidavit submissions by the NCC leader may delay that testimony right there. But anyway, good morning. That is all we have for you. We've got to head over to the markets and pay the bills. Good morning.
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0: Right, this is the sound of Lira. The song is called I Feel Good, and we hope you're feeling good this morning on a Tuesday. Tuesday. Thank you for choosing to stay with us on the Early Risers Show. 3 hours of nothing but education, entertainment, and information. That's what we offer best. And of course, we go a step further. We inspire. And of course, we empower. Good morning to you. Welcome to the show. It is time for us to get into the news headlines with Vuhlali. And after that, Rasfiso is getting up for the sports updates for this hour. Good morning.
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3: And in your sports updates, this hour we start off with football news. Defending champions, Orlando Pirates will face Kukuna United in the semi-final of the 2026 MTN8, while Mamelodi Sundowns have been drawn against Golden Arrows. The semi-final draw was made on Sunday at the FNB Stadium after Kaizer Chiefs' shocked elimination, or rather after Chiefs' shocking elimination from the competition by Abafana Bestende. Pirates reached the last four of the MTN8 after edging out Durban City at 2-1 in extra time in their quarterfinal at the Orlando Amstel Arena on Saturday. Sundowns also needed extra time to overcome Polokwane City, edging them 3-2 in an entertaining clash that also took place on Saturday. And meanwhile, Aston Villa left-back Lucas Digne has joined Paris Saint-Germain on a 3-year deal, the European champions announced on Sunday. The 33-year-old Frenchman international, who grew up in Paris region, returned to PSG where he played for two seasons between 2013 and 2015. I'm very honored to be returning to Paris, Saint-Germain Ding said in a statement on Ligue 1's Champions website. Here's more.
4: Concerns a transfer. PSG have confirmed the signing of Lucas Digne, and he is joined, of course, from Aston Villa, the French international who played at the World Cup under Didier Deschamps for France on their way to finishing fourth at the tournament, has signed with the club until 2029. He will wear the number 12 shirt. So Lucas Digne has signed for PSG.
3: Concluding with your rugby, Springbok coach Rassie Rasmus has called up veteran utility forward Dion Fori to the national squad for their forthcoming Rugby Championship Greatest Rivalry series against the All Blacks following the successful return to action from a lengthy spell on the sidelines due to injury. Fori suffered a career-threatening medical alignment knee injury after a dangerous croc roll from Ulster forward Ian Henderson back in May, and many wonder if he would finally hang up his boots. But he insisted signed on for another season, where the Stormers produced a star performance in his comeback match for his franchise, scoring a try against the All Blacks at the opening game of the RGR Tour in Cape Town this past Friday. And that is all from your sporting desk for now. Catch more of your sports at 8.
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0: Radio TFN 3.8 FM, this one is Zonke, Jigizinto, yeah man. And before that, Yuma Sikila came through with a song called Grazing in the Land. Good morning, welcome to the show. Thank you, Botlali, for the news headlines. And thank you, Sfiso's Buddha, for the sports at exactly 7.30 there. We appreciate you still on the Early Risers show. And moving right along, welcome. If you just tuned in now, Dumela Teflop. Limpopo, South Africa, Lesule Juanca Faro. Yes, Kilabubed. Level Tibo Tibo Tibo. Choose Tuesday. You choose Muscatella, Vanda. Yeah, you choose Muscatella. And I always choose myself, man. Yeah, always choose myself. I tell myself that I'm handsome. You know.
1: Okay.
0: I'm the most handsome dude in the world. That's what I tell myself as I choose myself this beautiful Tuesday, the most handsome dude in the whole world.
1: In the whole world.
0: Yeah, what do you think?
1: Mr. Mike.
2: No, Mr. Mike, the fact that you are choosing yourself.
1: Exactly.
2: Yeah.
1: The fact that whenever keep on, you are the handsome
2: some
1: dude.
2: Guy.
0: Handsome dude in the world.
1: Which one?
0: In the whole world. What's it? Chris Brown.
1: Which one, Mr.
0: Mike? Why are Chris Brown? What's it? You know, there's the most handsome dude in the world there in South Africa.
1: And give Mike here.
0: Or Radio TF.
1: Mr. Mike.
0: Yeah, bro.
1: Behind the mic.
0: That's how it is.
1: Chama
0: That's
1: boy.
0: How it is.
1: I'm joking.
0: Ah, hello, I'm going to Pamela Pam. Hi, Pamela Pam. No.
2: What a caparra.
0: The chama. The chama monagaman dweller of woman naira, Jimmy's Chahalaman.
1: Ring no.
0: Chama boy.
1: Ring no.
0: Chama girl.
1: Really no, Mr. Mike.
0: Beautiful. You're pretty. Handsome. You know. Yes. That's how it is. Mike. That's how it is. Who do you choose today?
1: Mr. Mike, I'm always choosing myself.
0: You see?
1: Exactly.
0: You see? Tepo!
2: Mr. Mike.
0: Hey, nane have idea raro before because hey.
2: No, it always goes to my it goes to my twin brother.
0: Okay.
2: Yeah, and okay. My younger brother and my younger sister. Yeah,
0: you have a twin brother?
2: Yes, I'm a twin.
0: Oh yeah.
1: Hey Bo.
0: Oh okay.
1: How is it like having a twin?
0: Oh
2: so
0: man.
2: Nice.
1: I had horror my twin apila ayilwa.
2: Yeah. Even this morning we're fighting. Even last night we're fighting.
1: Let me check in. Urlatwan.
2: No.
0: but character-wise, are you you know, Letswana, like, you know, in terms of characters?
2: Not really.
0: Yeah.
2: Yeah.
0: They differ. Okay.
2: You can tell because...
0: You are the most silly one, eh?
2: No, not silly. Yeah, not silly. I can say I'm the most talkative one in Abulele.
1: Okay.
2: Abulele Mutola. For Abulele, you have to talk to him. Yeah, other than that, Abulele, the only conversation, yeah.
0: Do people get you confused?
2: No.
0: Bakopanalo wena ko bare kwena khani ke wena tsheb.
2: We are not identical, but
0: you
2: can tell
0: already. Okay.
2: These people come right. But they are not
0: Okay, no, it makes sense. Okay, I know it makes sense. So you always choose
2: your twin.
0: Ah, that's
1: My other half.
0: Ah, no, that's beautiful, man. That's beautiful. Happy Tuesday, ladies and gentlemen. Re tsepela gabotsi. 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Go jwale. But ba boletše gore this weather may persist for the whole of the week as we are experiencing orange level 6 weather warning. In that regard, but what have you like? Cape Town, Jalika Rebulechi, but have you snow? Yeah, but the Renaka Mobari Tokomele. What's it? Who is there? What's it? What are we saying? What are we saying? Are we being extra careful? Maybe we don't know how to play around the snow. Sliding on the snow, and they are happy that side.
1: Yes.
0: And then now we get a warning that, hey.
2: That's what I'm talking about.
0: But anyway, we are about to catch up with Mr. Hendrik Mogatsi wa re khogone nna di sepela jwang mebileng tšatšeng la legone ka gore re bone gore tše dingwe tša letsela di senyegile, pula e nele e sentše mola le mola, empa ba ta re fa seemo sa letsela re khogone nna taba tša rena di eme jwang.
3: By virtue of the authority vested in me, I confer the postgraduate degrees.
4: Mr. Chancellor, I have the honor to present the following graduates whose names appear in the program and have complied with the requirements of the degree, Bachelor of Education Honors in Adult and Community Education and Training.
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6: Thank you. We're telling you for the news at 8. Coming up in your sports updates, AmaZulu. Complete a move for Sipesihle Maduna after takes Galaxy release. A Como sign, England defender. A Chaloba from Chelsea. A Tswana in Cape Town to square off for the national netball title. These and other sports making headlines at 8:30.
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0: And it's the sound of us, Bahle. This one is called Emlanjeni 2.0. Yes, and before that, Black Coffee teaming up with Nakane Tore came through with We Dance Again on Radio TEF 103.0 FM, the station that listens to the people. Good morning to you. And the president addressed the nation on Women's Day, and he said that gender-based violence and femicide is not a woman's problem. That is the president. Yeah. Letting us know what this problem is. So President Cyril Ramaphosa has called on all men to say, "Not in my name," on the issue of gender-based violence. So the president spoke at the National Women's Day celebrations at the Union Buildings in Pretoria. The event marks the 70th anniversary of the historic 1956 Women's March. So GBV and femicide is not a woman's problem. It is a problem of society. It is a problem of violent men. Overcoming this scourge therefore demands that men and boys must step forward and say, "Not in my name." In remembering the women who marched in 1956, the president said the women were not just supporters of the struggle, they were authors of South Africa's history. He said women played a central role in the fight against apartheid and in achieving democracy. So it is because the Women's March of 1956 was not a footnote in our struggle for freedom. That march helped to change the course, the courage, and the leadership of the struggle for freedom and justice in our country. It demonstrated that women were not merely supporters of the struggle, they were its leaders, its organizers, and they were its authors. I kere bya le go thoma o mention ataba GBV ko re jwale ke ba sadi le bana. Eh, we don't know women. Hey, women, women. Hey, women. Eh, o ka bo tsa motho re GBV ke ngwe tla bo tsa re no ke ke violent against women and children.
1: Eh, ke re tlo tshili jwa. Re tlo tshili jwa.
0: Baresh, no. We should look at things in different eye. Maybe those are some of the reasons why we are not winning this, you know, the fight.

0: Ze e swantse e be banna le basadi le bana. Yes, because gona le banna ba bangwe they are abused. And the abuse yewe he re bolela le di GBV activist ba bolela gore ya fapana. There is a financial abuse. Yeah. Which banna are always the victims. When it comes to financial abuse. There is emotional abuse. Wa gore mo awa re ke tshwenyana ke bethe ke moya otherwise re ka se fetse botse ka mogae wa kushi. Yeah, so this kind of abuse that they are different, and now when we talk about GBV, and the focus now is on, you know, violent. You know, Anchiva munna wetile akushisha li report Anchiva jwal, but president gore no le banna they must join the call to say not in my name, and I'm saying this right now, not in my name.
1: Okay.
0: I'm joining the call, not in my name. Yeah. Okazikwe bari, hey, Mr. Mike, not in my name. I don't want my name to be dragged in those kind of situations and violence. So, kintwa ya, for as much as we are celebrating Women's Month, aive hore leva na lubona, they join the cause. They join the fight. Not in my name, Zepo.
2: Not in my name, Mr. Mike.
0: Yeah.
2: Not in my name.
0: Are you going to charge the crossfire, crossroads, the GBV, and they were aging all the men out there.
2: Yeah.
0: Yeah. Never raise a hand on a woman.
2: Exactly. If
0: la and never said, please never raise your voice. And your hand.
2: Ah, that one, Mr.
0: Men.
2: Mike. That one.
0: Never ever do that.
2: Yeah, matutla o rasetse o kore a o tsena ka ditsebeng. No sowelo o tsena ka ditsebeng straight.
0: Hey, no. People mustn't discharge the firearm. No. Tabari fetcha botse akere. Yeah, tabari fetcha botse go jwale. So ke mo president tabolechi le sechaba saran so gore no man banna we banna ka moka wa no are ring not in my name when it comes to the issues around gender based violent. Good morning, it's gender based. Gender, how many genders do we have? I'm like
1: one. I'm joking. Two.
0: More kasi winner. No, more we are not winning. Anytime soon, we are not winning. But deep down, you know it's one, eh?
1: Yeah, no, it's two, Mr. Mike. How? I was just joking, Mr. Mike.
0: But deep down, you know, eh? It's one.
1: I'm joking.
0: Well, now we always take the first answer here on the Elvis show.
1: Okay.
0: Yeah, well, let's take the first answer. So, but we have, you know, two genders, you know, male and females. You get?
1: Yeah.
0: Yeah, males and females. And also, yeah, no, but recently, kama benkeleng re rekise re a boya. Botlale moela o tla tsebeng ya gao ka lentlhagolo ka seripagare go tshwela ering ye ya bo seswai.
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3: This August, Radio Turf joins the rest of South Africa in commemorating the historic 1956 Women's March. On the 9th of August 1956, more than 20,000 women of all races marched to the Union Buildings in Pretoria to protest the unjust apartheid pass laws that forced black women to carry passports controlling where they could live and work. This movement was led by courageous women such as Lillian Goy, Helen Joseph, Rahima Musa and Sophia Williams de Bruyn, amongst others. They delivered petitions with more than 100,000 signatures to the then Prime Minister and stood together in silence for 30 minutes in a powerful act of courage and unity. As we honor their legacy throughout Women's Month, we also renew our commitment to building a better future by ending gender-based violence, closing the gender pay gap, empowering women, and ensuring every girl child has access to quality education and equal opportunities. 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
6: And in your sports updates, this hour we start off with football news. Sipesihle Maduna is set to return to AmaZulu FC after being released by Tex Galaxy. With the midfielder now joining Osutu as a free agent, reports has established. Maduna returns to Durban and had appeared uncertain in recent weeks, particularly after Galaxy initially sought a transfer fee of 26, or rather for the 26-year-old. Osutu has subsequently cooled their interest as talks failed to progress, but the situation changed after the Rockets made Maduna available as a free agent. That paved the way for their middle fielder to return to the club where he began his professional career. And meanwhile, Como have completed the signing of England centre-back Trevor Chaloba from Chelsea for a reported fee of 30 million euros. The Serie A club announced on Sunday the 27-year-old has penned a 5-year deal with the Cesc Fabregas' ambitious side, who will play in the Champions League for the first time this season. I can't wait to bring my experience to the team, fill the incredible atmosphere at the stadium and connect with the fans, said Chaloba, who made 151 appearances for Chelsea. Here's more.
7: Breaking news, and it concerns Trevor Chaloba, of course, who was not playing for Chelsea in that friendly today. And the reason for that is he has been completing a permanent transfer to Como. That transfer has now gone through the deal worth an initial £25.7 million plus.
6: And as we conclude with your netball, new champions will be crowned on Tuesday for the first time in 5 years when Tswane meets the host Cape Town in the final of the SPA National Netball Championship. In a thrilling Gauteng derby on Monday, Tswane pulled off a stunning victory over defending champions at Johannesburg in the first semi-final. With a score level at 47-47, the Tswane Giants on attack in their dying stage of regular game time, an interceptor for the Johannesburg wing. Defender Pumla forced the game into extra time. And that is all from your sporting desk for this morning. Catch more of your sports on the route 3-6. For Radio Tough Sports, I am Sviso, aka Slim, the franchise player, the coolest on the airwaves. 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
11: Yes, you're still tuned into the Early Risers Show with me, your lady, Pamela Pem, your host, and your voice till the hour 9. Alongside Mr. Mike behind the mic and also Tepo. And as you all know that we are still celebrating Women's Month. And here on Radio Telf, we are celebrating women who are not only breaking barriers, but are also creating spaces for other women to rise. So today we are joined by a woman whose work site at the intersection of economics, business, financial literacy, and also leadership. She's an economist, analyst, business strategist, entrepreneur, speaker, facilitator, and also master of ceremonies with more than 15 years of experience in finance, business development, and also entrepreneurship. She's also the founder of Emerald Stones and Emerald Stones Garments, and a strong voice when it comes to financial literacy. So business growth and empowering people to understand their money rather. So today we are going beyond the title. We want to meet the woman behind the achievement, her journey, and also her lessons, her struggles, her message to women who are still finding their feet. So let's put our hands together and welcome Khumotso Talani. Khumotso, how are you?
12: Good morning. I'm good. How are you? Am I audible?
11: Yes, you are audible.
13: Yes, we can.
11: Are we audible?
13: We can hear you. Thank you so much. Good morning. Are you well?
12: I'm great. How are you?
13: Good, good. Let's start here. How is Women's Month going on your side?
12: Women's Month is going with grace. I think I'm calling it a grace month. Everything about Women's Month just feels so good. It feels right. It feels godly. It feels, anointed.
13: Beautiful. Lena. Ha re na re chapa na re na mlatu re a thutsha thutsha mola o ketika kgodi ya basadi tle hey a wa re gona.
12: Why are you guys fading today? The your volume is a bit low.
13: Hey, can you hear us? Are you with us?
12: Much better.
13: Beautiful.
11: Okay. So you've built a career across economics, business, finance, entrepreneurship, and also leadership. So who is Khumotso when all the titles are taken away, and what has your journey taught you about yourself as a woman?
12: Yo, Khumotso Kingwana Boraro is the third born of, we are five in my house. In the middle born, maybe you can I realize that from the middle born syndrome, I guess not anything. You know, the overlooked, but also the hard workers, etc. I'm a child of God. When we take everything, that is just me. When you strip me off of my accolades and everything else, I'm a believer, and I'm a sister, I'm a friend, I'm a person who loves seeing people do good, and I believe in community. And we need to do this together, because alone we can go fast, but we won't go far.
13: All right, beautiful, beautiful. So let's talk about your journey, which spans more than 15 years. What has been the most difficult season of your career, and was there ever a moment when you genuinely questioned whether you were on the right path, and what kept you going?
12: It got personal immediately.
13: Hey, man.
12: The difficulties are beautiful. Okay.
13: Yeah.
12: So I'm an economics graduate, and believe it or not, in the corporate formal work, I've worked only for 6 months for a big company that had to do with stats and research and development. After the 6 months, I've realized that I can't work for anyone. I don't know if it was a discernment or it was just God talking to me to say, you deserve to just multiply. So in my journey of 15 years, pre-COVID and during COVID and just post-COVID, that was the day I sat and asked myself, how is Mudimu, when you said I mustn't work, people are getting paid without going to work.
13: Yeah.
12: Why am I here now?
13: Yeah.
12: And that's when you realize then you have to sell houses, you have to strip off yourself of everything, you have to ask from mama and tate, ask from Stacey, ask, you know, that season for me was the hardest. The most difficult season of them all. And that's when I also found myself spiritually and otherwise, because it was the test of times that made me the woman that you guys are speaking to today. Where you had to go and borrow the faith, having to build yourself foundation even with God, you know, having to understand people's problems are there, and you need to approach life a certain way, having to have a big heart. I think my heart grew 80 times during that time to accommodate everything that happens in life.
13: Yeah.
12: And also having to realize that what we've always viewed as black tax, it's not really that. What we viewed life as, it's not actually that. I started looking at life differently.
11: So we often hear the phrase empowered women, empower women. So, but in reality, competition between women can sometimes exist. So what does genuine support between women look like to you, especially in business and also professional spaces?
12: So I'm going to be practical. I have a friend who is hosting a beautiful event in October from the 9th until the 11th. When we speak about collaboration, when we speak about having to support women, it's not always having to point women in the direction. It's being there for people. It's listening to people. It's just having to be there and say, fix your face. It's being there and say, you know, be the woman I know you are. It's not going the way you want it, but it's going to get there. So there's a healing festival that is happening in October that would actually want and literally ask everyone if they are available to come through for it. Because when you're asking me that question, I cannot leave that behind. And also in leadership, it's knowing that people come with different problems from all walks of life. Then you look at it and say, I'm looking at you. Today you're not the way you should be. Go back home, fix yourself. Let's talk tomorrow. And it's not rushing into conclusion because you are a leader and making people feel otherwise. It's actually being a safe space for people you are leading. It's being a safe space for people that you meet. It's being kind on your way, because you'd never know. The most things that I've got in my life is just me being kind, you know, extending my hand and just being the vessel of Yamudim. And that's how I realized, sorry, leadership is your heart.
13: Beautiful, beautiful. Let's talk, you know, money, because this is something many women struggle to discuss. I mean, especially openly so. You're a financial literacy advocate. You know, why do you believe financial literacy is important, especially for women? And what is one money mistake you wish every young woman could avoid?
12: I'm going to answer it in two parts, ne?
13: Yeah.
12: The first one, I would say, the mistakes we do is because we were not taught. Can we just forgive ourselves? The financial mistakes every human being does is because they were never directed into a space that they would sit and conversate around talent.
13: Yeah.
12: So that is one. Number two, one mistake that they do is overcommitting and overpromising and always trying to become heroes. You know, women are actually... There's this thing that I always talk about. We are well-organized men. So if a man can organize it, you would want to do it, and you want to do it 10 times more. And competing with men, sometimes you just need to be soft, especially on finances. Unless otherwise you're forced to do it, just don't commit yourself to doing it. But also, financial literature goes with discernment. You know, people lack the relationship between the two. Sometimes you just buy things because you are emotionally feeling otherwise. Please, just maybe find somebody, talk to somebody, heal. Find a good space, safe space. You know, listen to podcasts. You know, do something that will distract you from doing that mistake.
13: Sure.
12: And we need to understand that there is an economics of heaven that people don't talk about, that we need to try and get our head around. The economics of heaven is not only just finance. You know, you guys think I'm a financial literature advocate looking at money. Holistically, for me, it speaks about, you know, the hand that gives is the hand that receives.
13: Yeah.
12: Economics of heaven says whatever act you're doing daily is recorded. So that whatever bad act you're doing is going to minus from the good deeds. So most of us are sitting on deficits and we're not even sure, we're not even aware of it. Why am I calling it a deficit? You've done good, but now you can't counterfeit it with what? With the bad that you're not even aware. So the economics of heaven is that, and financial literature that I'm preaching starts from the Bible.
11: So you're not only an economic analyst, you are also an entrepreneur. So as the founder of Emerald Stones and also Emerald Stone Garments, what has entrepreneurship taught you that a classroom or corporate environment could never teach you?
12: You know, it's a lot. So if we label them one, we will take the whole day. But one thing that I understood about entrepreneurship is your emotional intelligence is needed. You know, most of the time we take harsh decisions because we are feeling otherwise, or we want to compete with the people in the same industry, and we are not gifted the same.
13: Yes.
12: I always say I would rather collaborate than to compete. They all have got literally the same alphabets, and but when you're looking at collaboration, that's where you are going to become a powerhouse. But when you compete, you are limiting your access to a lot of things. And also, entrepreneurship is hard. Entrepreneurship is difficult. And entrepreneurship, you need to be called to it. Yes, everybody can have extra streams of income, but having to have a way of being called into entrepreneurship is, when you get into it, you are not only going to do one thing that you initially wanted to do as a business. You are going to have parts and pockets in that business because you are called into that entrepreneurship. Like, I started off with clothing. I ended up in consulting, then did finances, then did events, came back, closed my events, came back. But I've realized that if you want to reach out to masses and masses of women that are going through something, you need to be in events. So, it's just that. But I was taught that everybody is going through something. You need to just be kind.
13: You just need to spread kindness. Thank you so much for that indeed. So women are often expected to be many things at once. You know, successful professionals, business women, mothers, partners, leaders, and supporters of everyone around them. How do you personally deal with the pressure to, you know, have it all together? And what would you say to a woman who feels like she's falling behind in life?
12: Did you hear yourself when you were labeling them? You almost lost your breath a little bit.
13: Hey, I did, man. Many things.
12: It's a lot. It's a lot for one person, guys.
13: It is. Yeah, it is.
12: It is a lot for one person. You know, now one thing that I've mastered is to ask for help. You know, I've mastered paying for help. I've mastered having to delegate. I am a good person who would delegate any day, anytime.
13: Yeah.
12: Because I understand if I'm going to spread myself into octopus, I am going to not serve the purpose.
13: Yeah.
12: I won't be able to. I've got a fashion line. There is that well oiled. People are busy. I'm busy with something else. I've got a helper. I've got a person who takes my kids to school. I cannot be a superwoman.
13: Sure.
12: Some of my friends judge me for not taking my kids to school. I'm okay with that. There are other things that I do as a mom that makes me a great mom to my kids, right? But it's okay. Other women would say to me, when do you stay at home? What am I doing in my house? There's no toilet in my house.
13: Yeah.
12: You know?
13: Yeah.
12: What time am I spending? Who spend an hour with your husband? When are you spending time with your husband? My husband knows that I need to make bread.
13: Sure.
12: I actually need to build a baker.
13: Sure.
12: Me not being there with him 24/7.
13: Yeah.
12: Unless otherwise he was sent by the devil so that he can not make me. And the weapon formed against me, that will prosper.
13: Yeah,
12: So it's even having a good support system.
13: Sure.
12: You know, I don't want to be perfect because perfection is close to done. And I don't want to be done until God calls me. I'm going to do things in the way that serves me and not other people. Because if you want to please people, you might not be happy and you'll be miserable.
13: Ish.
11: So you've spoken on radio, at corporate events, conferences, and also youth and women programs, and also even the G20 related engagement. So when you stand in front of a room full of women, what is that one message that you desperately want to tell them or to live with?
12: Okay, women, take a deep breath, please.
13: Yes.
12: Hema. Like you must, actually when you feel like you're about to crash, remember this. Breathe in and out.
13: Yes.
12: Asimo fellow balafar. Let tomorrow take care of itself. Take care of now.
13: Yeah.
12: Because we want to take care of 30 days in advance. We want to take care of 3 years in advance. We forget that today. And also, women, please, don't want to be perfect. Don't want to come through here. You know, sometimes I walk around and I'm not perfectly done. And I'm like, it's okay. I'm not going to die. Today I'm going to present myself because it's the self that is needed at that point.
13: Yes.
12: I'm going to go there and do what is needed. And also, women, love yourself. Love yourself.
13: Yes.
12: Love yourself so much that you are jealous of the day that you feel like you're not loving yourself enough.
13: Yes.
12: Love yourself.
13: Wow. And Rena will come and top it up. The yeah. Love.
12: I know it, Mr. Mike. I was
13: trying to say. Top it up. So if you could sit around or across the table from your younger self, the woman who was actually just starting a journey, what would Kumu Tsotalane today tell that young woman about money, success, failure, confidence, and also becoming the woman she was meant to be?
12: Ecclesiastes 11:1-3, and also Luke 5. I'm a pastor's kid. Forgive me, guys.
13: Sure.
12: So, with the Ecclesiastes, if I knew in the beginning that I was not supposed to close off my economics journey and concentrate only on fashion, I would have done them together then and started multiplying.
13: Mm.
12: And I realized that when I was like 30. So still okay, still fine. But also when I'm thinking of the days that I started the business and the girl that I was then, I'll tell her, it's okay not to be okay. It's okay not to be okay. And in you not being okay, embrace the season. You know, love yourself from that season. Because as season comes and goes, you're growing into it. You're maturing into it. And you must know that the love of the Lord in you is going to multiply as many times as you love yourself. And also, prepare for the world, but do not fight. Just have a safeguard. Know that the Lord protects you, and He's going to open the doors for you. Do not fight and open. I used to fight. I used to kick doors. I used to, you know, everything. I used to be a bulldozer.
13: Yes.
12: But now, I'm looking at it, I'm like, why is I not going to be a man? Because he's been doing that in the background, and I used to disturb him.
13: Mm.
12: Let go and let God.
13: Yeah, beautiful, beautiful. Thank you so much for that. And as we conclude, Women's Month is here. What is your message to all the women out there?
12: Carry yourself with so much dignity, respect, and everything that is godly. We look at life in a way that we want to compete, we want to get somewhere very fast, and we forget that we only have one life. And if you don't live it properly, accordingly, you are going to regret. You know, 6 years ago, I was 30. When I was calculating, I'm a numbers person. In 14 years, I'll be 50. So if I don't take great decisions today, I'll be a bad, bitter 50-year-old carrying generational problems and passing them over to my kids and my grandkids. So I'm going to deal with myself just so that my kids have a good mother, my family have a good sister, my husband have a good wife, my friends have a good friend, my colleagues have an amazing colleague, and. So I'm working on myself. I want you women to work on yourself, because that's the only project that you've got control over. The rest, leave it to the Lord.
13: Mm, beautiful, beautiful. In conclusion, how do we get to keep in touch with you? Social media platforms?
12: So it's Kumu Tsotalane, KHOMOTSO. Surname Tsotalane, TALANE. And also there's a link where you can come for my sessions. I come through, I talk to your people. I want to let people understand that your financial literature is a problem of a generation from generation, but we can solve it so that you don't pass it over.
13: Yeah, beautiful, beautiful.
12: To the next generation. Sorry about that.
13: Beautiful, beautiful. Kumu Tsotalane, thank you so much for making the time to talk to us. And of course, on our special Women's Month, our conversations that we're having throughout the month. We appreciate you being part of it. After Madlanga Commission, yes, we'll talk.
12: Okay. Thank you.
13: Real Levoga Danko.
12: Bye bye.
13: Yeah, after Kate Matlala's novel, Lena Pamela Pam. Hey, Mr. Mike, come on. It's all said and done. So we won. Hey, type of a now. laela batho re sepele mona tshepo e shatsa re keng wa tsiba gore keng gape nako ela e fedile
14: ao Mr. Mike
13: kapela manawa man re tla ba re adima 1 hour kwa re tsoshe
14: gale re le mo ya khale re le mo we've been here
13: 1 hour will be a lot.
14: It's our time to leave. It's our time to leave, and on that we wrap the edition of today's show. Meet us tomorrow 6 a.m. to 9 a.m. we are the Early Risers team. I'm Tepo, aka Papiki, alongside Mr. Mike and your only lady, Pamela Pam. We are leaving. Signing out.
13: Yeah, Richwaka Shandesh. Warning. Yeah, warning. Yeah. 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
4: the CRL has formed a section 22 committee. That section 22 committee is now talking about coming up with a legislative framework that will control churches. And the CRL has got the right to form Section 22 committees. But it has to be according to the CRL Act. This one did not follow the Act. This one speaks of legislative framework, which is a law. And the CRL does not have any power to come up with a law.
1: Motheletsi ke ruma ditaba tsa irinye ka go tsopola taba kgolo mme yona ere. 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
7: E ka ba o nyaka go tseba ka tsa temo, segwera, tsa maphelo le diresipi tseo o ka itlwatsa go menwana ka tsona. 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

0: Sam Smith, 7 years, stay with me. 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
1: Oh, Tavela Karabo kya go leboga ke just ba ke se ke dumetse ba theletse. There's so much coming up today on the Midday Experience show. For a special fun holiday, we are looking into son and daughter day. We have your fun facts ready, your lunchtime mix in the second hour. And for Career's Corner today, we are having a chat with a representative of the BLASC just to talk about the role of BLASC, the importance of networking in law, and what it means to build a legal profession that is transparent, accountable, and inclusive. In the latest hour, we are having a chat with Rendani Chibula from the Plumbing Industry Registration Board. It's Women's Month, and we will be talking about women in plumbing. We are wrapping the show up with the University of Limpopo Community Desk. That's all that they can expect today. Let's have a lovely, wonderful afternoon together. Thank you.
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14: The DA in Limpopo calls on Premier Ramatuba and MEC for Agriculture and Rural Development, Nakedi Kekana, to urgently intervene in the plight of emerging farmers at Solopelo Irrigation Scheme near Praktiseer outside Burgersfort, who have been unable to use portions of state-owned agricultural land they lawfully lease due to unlawful occupation dating back to 2016. They must coordinate the responsible departments and SAPS to ensure the lawful enforcement of the existing court order, restore the affected lessee's access to the land, and account for why the matter has...
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16: This August, Radio Turf joins the rest of South Africa in commemorating the historic 1956 Women's March. On the 9th of August 1956, more than 20,000 women of all races marched to the Union Buildings in Pretoria to protest the unjust apartheid pass laws that forced black women to carry passbooks controlling where they could live and work. This movement was led by courageous women such as Lillian Goy, Helen Joseph, Rahima Musa and Sophia Williams de Bruyn, amongst others. They delivered petitions with more than 100,000 signatures to the then Prime Minister and stood together in silence for 30 minutes in a powerful act of courage and unity. As we honor their legacy throughout Women's Month, we also renew our commitment to building a better future by ending gender-based violence, closing the gender pay gap, empowering women, and ensuring every girl child has access to quality education and equal opportunities. 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

A very cold Tuesday, and that's how we kickstart the beautiful Midday Experience show into you by Ariana Grande, bringing us all the way to 11 minutes after 12. A very good afternoon to you and yours, and welcome to yet another exciting edition of the Midday Experience show right here on Radio Tiff, the station that listens to the people. Well, come rain, come sunshine, come cold, come whatever, I am still into you, and that's why I am here. And that is mainly because I know you have chosen me first. Thank you so much for choosing Radio Tiff, the station that listens to the people. This is 103.8 FM, and you are chilling with Neil Wagaramashap. I'm here to keep you warm if you are cold. I'm here to make sure that you're, you know, your day is not as gloomy as the weather. I'm going to try by all means my best to make sure that you're having a wonderful time. Thank you once more for being here. I hope you're having a wonderful Tuesday, a warm one for that matter. Grab a jersey if you're going to be stepping out. You know, the weather is actually weathering today. But whatever happens, you know, whatever it is, you and I are always together. And thank you so much once more for being here. There's so much coming on the show today, and I'm so excited to be spending this Tuesday with you. And thank you so much for choosing us. Thank you so much for making me a part of your beautiful midday. Well, before we can actually look into what's coming on today's lineup, let's give thanks to Karabo Wagamatapo. He was with you from 9 to 12 on Aritu Sheng, right? It was a great show. He will be back again tomorrow at the top of the hour, 9 o'clock. Sophie from the news desk as well came through to give us updates. She'll be with us till 2 o'clock. She'll be coming back as well in just 18 minutes to give you more news headlines. Let me also give thanks to my lovely senior producer, Peter Wagamaduleka, for always ensuring that everything is running smoothly behind the scenes. And the music that you're hearing today as well, it's all thanks to Rifilo Ogamdipane. Well, with that being said as well, there's so much coming on the show today, and it is gonna be so much exciting. For your special fun holiday, we are looking into Son and Daughter Day, which is something that is quite meaningful, because this day was created so that you can let your children know how special they are, you know, and vice versa, of course. I also have your fun facts ready, as we're going to be wrapping up the first hour. And in the second hour for Chris Connor today, we are having two beautiful representatives from the Blask. We have Mokgonyana Makgato and of course Mfumo Shiringane, who are going to be talking to us about what exactly Blask is all about. For those who don't know, Blask is Black Lawyers Association student chapter, and yeah, we're going to be talking to the Unilim branch, just so that if you at home, at, you know, wherever you may be listening from, you are a, you know, a student in law, or you've just, you know, whatever it is, you can find out how you can form part of them as well. In the latest hour, we are having a chat with Rendani Chibula. And the reason why we're having a chat with him is because it's Women's Month, and we'd like to touch on, you know, women in the plumbing industry. What is it like? What do you do? How do you get there? With that being said as well, we will be wrapping up the show with your University of Limpopo Community Desk. And of course, don't forget to get in touch with me via my WhatsApp line, which is 076-904-0815, 076-904-0815. We are also available. Catch us on Facebook. We are Radio Tiff 103.8 FM. On Instagram, on TikTok, and of course X, we are Radio Tiff. This is the only station that listens to the people worldwide, and my job is to listen to you. So why not make yourself to be listened to as well? It is 15 minutes after 12 o'clock. This is how it sounds. It's going to be sounding like this from now till 3 o'clock. And let me just give you a beautiful sound from far. Bulletproof, the LaRue cover, just to get you into the right feel of the Midday Experience show. It's exciting on this beautiful, gloomy, cold Tuesday. And I'm so glad that you're here. Enjoy.

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A beautiful sound from Beyonce, Two Hands to Heaven, bringing us all the way to 28 minutes after 12. A very good afternoon to you and yours, and welcome to the Midday Experience Show right here on Radio Tab, the station that listens to the people. It's still exciting that we still have so much that's coming on this beautiful show. Well, for your special fun holiday, just to remind you, if you had just joined in, of course, we are looking into Son and Daughter Day. And I want you to be here just so that we can talk about it together. Be sure to take this number down, 076-904-0815, 076-904-0815. That's my WhatsApp line, should you have a thing or two to say about our special fun holiday. Sophie is on standby as well to give you the headlines updates at

0: half past 12. 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
1: Ya Pato, Radio Turf iketeka mogole Afrika Borwa ka moka go gopola mogwanto wa basadi wa history wa 1956. 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

It is 37 minutes after 12. This one is a song by Ntate Stana, Izandla Phezulu, featuring Touchline. Welcome back to the show. My name is Nell and I am your host. This is the Midday Experience show right here on Radio Turf, the station that listens to the people. You're 103.8 FM and it's time for you and I to look into our special fun holiday, which is so much exciting because we are giving thanks to the daughters and the sons today. Well, it is National Son and Daughter Day, which has been created, you know, so that you can let your children know how special they are, you know, and vice versa, of course. If you're a son, if you're a daughter, just go and tell your mom and dad how special they are today, you know. And whether sons and daughters are young or old, whether they're teenagers or toddlers, I think the bond between parent and child is no other on earth. And this annual celebration ensures the miracle of bringing new life into the world is never forgotten, you know. There's just something about, you know, having your parents, you know, alive and, you know, supportive and being there for you. And it's also great to have a son or daughter that listens to you, you know, someone that you would do anything for as well. So this is just a day, you know, that offers you a great opportunity as a family to spend, you know, special moments together. I mean, life is lived at such a fast pace today, you know. We are always out and about, you know. It's school, it's work, it's funerals, it's this, it's that, it's technology. We never, or really we hardly ever find time to just sit down technology free with our family members and just chat and talk about life and talk about where the other one is and what their aspirations are. Everything is just fast. So this day is just to slow you down, to say, okay, call your mom if she's not staying or living with you. Call your son, call your daughter, and just remind them of how precious they are, how beautiful and how amazing it is to have them in your life. I mean, there are a lot of ways to celebrate this day, you know. There are a lot of ways to celebrate this day. And when you look into your mother's eyes, you know that that is the purest love you can ever find in this earth. Could it be your grandfather, your grandmother as well, you know? I think there's just something in their eyes as they tell you something, or everything's going to be okay. And you just have to believe that everything is going to be okay. So why not celebrate that person today? Why not celebrate that mother that you have, the father that you have, your son, your daughter, whatever it is, you know? I mean, if your children are still living at home, I feel like the greatest thing to do today is to just take time out of your schedule and try to enjoy their company. And if they have moved away, like I had mentioned earlier, I mean, you can call them and also make sure they return so that you can spend quality family time together. It's winter. I think there's just something about winter that makes everyone to come inside, you know. It grounds us in a way. Everyone is just at home. Your mother would just make a soup, a beautiful hot homely soup for you guys, and you guys will just chill in blankets with the heater on or on the fire. There's just something about winter. So do whatever that it takes to be together under one roof and just talk, bond, you know, and just check where everyone else is in life. I mean, it's also great that that would give you a chance to strengthen your bond with your children. I mean, being a parent, it's not easy. I'm not a parent myself, but I can attest to the fact that it's not an easy job, you know, and sometimes parents would need to work hard on the relationships that they have with their own children, you know. And I think there are a number of different ways that you can do in order to strengthen that parent to child relationship, and that includes telling your children on a daily that you love them, you know, no matter how old they are, whether they are married as well, whether they're toddlers, whether they're just 3 years old. Tell them how beautiful and precious they are on a daily. But I think there's just a lot to do as well today. And should you be wondering about the history of this day, I mean, the exact you know, thoughts around the history of this day, they are unknown, but then it is celebrated across the world simply by parents spending time with their children and letting them know that they are special to them. And the best gift to give on today, on this beautiful, you know, son and daughter day, is the gift of time. And I think we don't talk about how special and precious time can be. That being said, as all that brings us to the end of our beautiful special fun holiday. Tell me how you're going to be spending your day with your mom, with your dad, with your son, with your daughter today on 0769 on 408
15. Tell a man, love again. This is one. This one is just for you. And thank you so much for choosing the station that listens to the people. Enjoy it, and I'll see you guys in a bit.

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A beautiful sound from Kate Jolly bringing us to 7 minutes before 1 o'clock. We also had I Took a Pill in Ibiza by Mike Posner. Beautiful sounds on the Midday Experience show. Very good afternoon to you and yours, and welcome back to the show. My name is Nell. I'm still your host, and we are wrapping up the first hour. Well, every day, Monday to Friday, around this time, I get to give you guys a dose of fun facts, you know, something to think about, something to actually, yeah, get you out of the comfort zone in terms of thinking, and just share with whoever that you want to share it with. Some of them will get you thinking. Some of them will actually, you know, expose or nah, man. No, I don't think I knew, you know, some of these things. But anyway, the first one for the day. Did you know that toilet lids are meant to be placed down before flushing to stop bacteria from slashing out? Which makes sense, you know, it makes so much sense. And I bet 80% of the population don't do that. They just flush. And I'm just like, why would you just want to flush, you know? First of all, you don't want to see what's in the pit itself, you know? You don't want to see that. So the best thing to go on about it is to just close the lid. But yeah, if you didn't know, bacteria are most likely to spread more if you don't close the lid while flushing. Another thing that will actually expose you, a lot of people know Wi-Fi as an acronym for wireless fidelity, and that is not true. This one is actually going to shock a lot of you, because a lot of people know Wi-Fi standing for wireless fidelity. In fact, Wi-Fi does not stand for anything, you know. It's not an acronym for anything. It is just a catchy marketing term that they used, that they thought it would be perfect, you know. And I know for sure some of you thought it was wireless internet service. And, you know, if that was the case with you, I don't know where you took that. The question that I only have for you is that, where is the S for service? Anyway, another one, your belly button is your old mouth, which makes sense because we used to feed from our mother's umbilical cord, you know, the one that connected us to our mothers. So yeah, your belly button, depending on how it looks, that is your old mouth that you used to feed on from your mom. Anyway, the last one for the day, I don't know if you knew that nighttime is the natural state of the universe and daytime is only caused by a nearby radiating ball of flame, which is the sun, which makes so much sense, you know. And yeah, I think this were your fun facts that I had for you, just for you to think about, to go and do much more research about if you're interested, of course. But yeah, tell me what your thoughts are on them on 0769140815, 0769140815. Well, with that being said, be sure not to move and not go anywhere. This one is a song by Kid Cudi, Just What I Am. Enjoy it and a very good afternoon.

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2: The Electoral Commission of South Africa has today opened the provisional voters' roll for public inspection as part of the 2026 local government elections timetable. This is an important opportunity for members of the public to verify the voters' roll and where there are legitimate grounds lodge an objection to the inclusion or exclusion of a voter. The objection period will remain open until 18 August 2026. All objections received within the prescribed period will be
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0: Radiotev has been mesmerizing you with quality content for the past 30 years. 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
1: Yeah, they tried to rig the game, but you can't fake influence.
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0: Right, Mutuwa, Galadipu, and of course, Maglera Duboy. We also had a beautiful song from Manebu, Tapelo, and E2M around Birthday Baby. A beautiful triple play after, you know, or bringing us to the second hour of the Midday Experience show right here on Radio Turf, the station that listens to the people. It is 17 minutes after 1 o'clock. I've got two beautiful people with black in black and white, you know, in the studio. We are with Mokganya Makgato and, of course, Mfumo Sharingani, who is, or rather Mokganya is the chairperson of the Black Lawyers Association student chapter right here in the University of Limpopo. And, of course, Mfumo is the events and projects coordinator. They are in law and they are part of this, you know, project, or rather this, you know, what would I call it? Or rather, help me out. Is it a...
1: It's an organization.
0: It's an organization. Thank you so much. So they are part of that. They're doing law. And maybe, who knows, you can also form part of this beautiful organization. They're here to tell us all about it, what their mission is, what their vision is, and what they do as well. Guys, good afternoon and welcome to the show.
1: Good afternoon.
2: Good afternoon. Thank you so much for having us here.
0: I'm so excited to be talking to you guys. You look so great in black and white. You look like you're practicing already. Tell me, Mfumo, why did you choose law, or did it choose you?
2: No, that's a good question.
0: Yeah.
2: I just thought of being the voice of the voiceless. That's
0: sure.
2: All.
0: Sure.
2: Yeah, that's what I can think of right now.
0: Yeah.
2: And then the rest is history.
0: The rest is history.
2: Yes.
0: Which level are you in?
2: I'm doing my final year.
0: Okay.
2: Yeah, I'm on my final
0: year. All right. And for you, my darling, why?
1: Honestly speaking,
0: sure.
1: Initially, I wanted to be a doctor.
0: Oh.
1: But then, academically, things are not looking good.
0: Of course.
1: And as much as that was like demotivating, I think I can call it a blessing in disguise.
0: Okay.
1: Although this is sad,
0: but
1: we were in a situation involving medical negligence in terms of my mom.
0: Okay.
1: And that's when I got an exposure that, okay, law is not always
0: about
1: criminal. It's not always taking people to jail, but there's more to law.
0: Yeah.
1: And then I went on to doing my research, and then I came across various fields of law.
0: Course.
1: And then I was like, okay, if I can't be a doctor, I guess I can help another way without having to put on the white coat.
0: Yeah.
1: Yeah.
0: You're so in black now.
1: So
0: you can put the black coat
1: now. Black black
0: coat. Thank you so much. Beautiful. Beautiful. So now let's talk about the BLASC. That's what we'll call it, right? The Unilim branch. For someone hearing about it for the first time, what exactly is this Black Lawyers Association student chapter, and what do you guys do? What's the purpose?
1: Okay. So the Black Lawyers Association student structure was, okay, let me just start with the Black Lawyers Association, the main organization, was established in 1977.
0: Okay.
1: And during those times, there was times of apartheid, as you know, and people had this narrative that law is white, people related, and all that. So this organization was established to include also black legal practitioners and also make their journey through the legal route fair and accommodative, like to just cut away with the discrimination around having black legal practitioners.
0: Okay.
1: So that's why Black Lawyers Association was developed.
0: Mm-hmm.
1: And then obviously it's not only at the work but also at schools now. This is when it led to branches.
0: Sure.
1: So there's a branch in Limpopo, there's a branch in Northern Cape. So there's just student branches.
0: Amazing.
1: So with the student branches, it aims to include students, promote them being engaging and participate in legal matters.
0: Sure.
1: Through various things. We have moot courts, legal debates, and vacation work programs.
0: Yeah.
1: So it tries to not only have our members look at lobbying, like focusing on the academic side, but also how to apply the things they learn from class in the real world.
0: Yeah.
1: Because I've realized I went to VEC work.
0: Yeah.
1: What you learn in class
0: yeah.
1: and what you actually
0: practice and see out there.
1: They're so different. Yeah, it's so different. So you can be confident in your marks, be an excellent student, but when it comes to communicating in front of people,
0: what are you saying, girl? Okay, so beautiful. I've learned about moot courts the time I was in high school. One of my friends was doing that, and I was like, "What the hell is that?" You know. But thank you so much for letting us know. And I'm aware as well that you guys, as the University of Limpopo chapter, you focus so strongly on professional development and exposure for, you know, law students. Why is that? Like, what is the main reason behind that?
2: Our main focus, we first of all, we just want to empower and develop law students beyond classroom.
0: Sure.
2: So our focus is on creating opportunities through mentorship, like she said, and then there's professional development where we do networkings. We have leadership and exposure to the legal profession.
0: Okay.
2: Yeah.
0: Okay. Beautiful. And now let's talk about, you know, how you guys bridge the gap, you know, between the university and the legal profession. Because now, from the university to going out there and practicing, it can be quite an adjustment. How are you guys doing that? Like, what does that gap currently look like for students? And what are you guys willing to do to assist as well?
1: Honestly speaking, bridging that gap is quite challenging than it looks. Like I said, what you learn in class is quite different than in the when you're in practice.
0: Sure.
1: So what we try to do to bridge those gaps is to implement, like I said, vacations, work programs, and also host networking events.
0: Sure.
1: That would help our members build the confidence in because having the confidence that, okay, I know the law, and having the confidence to speak to someone about it is so different.
0: Sure.
1: So we try and implement such events like webinars, anything that can just have them engage with various legal practitioners. Okay. That's how we try and bridge the gap.
0: Speaking of events and webinars, because of time, I have to skip some of the questions. But now, let's talk about the upcoming unwinding and networking event. I mean, it sounds so much interesting. And there's a law student who might be listening and they would like to come. What is it about? What are you guys addressing? What does it look like?
1: Okay, this is going to be the first event.
0: Really?
1: And I really need it to be a success, honestly speaking.
0: Amazing.
1: My team and I are going above and beyond for this.
0: Sure.
1: So basically, the Unwind, we call it Unwinding. The Unwind is more of a

0: with a twist.
1: Okay.
0: I always have this issue with how law firms focus on like academics only, and also motivational letters, CVs.
1: Yeah.
0: I mean, let's be honest. We know that we can, you know, spice it up with the motivational letters. So with this one, like I said, it's a career fair with a twist. The difference with this one is that law firms are not the ones coming to present what their firm has to provide, but this is an opportunity for every law student to showcase what they've acquired through the years of studying and how they can apply it. So it's more of, it's better than give me your CV. Let me show you
1: what I'm capable,
0: of. Let me show you that I am in touch with the current affairs. Let me show you that I can speak about the law. Let me show you how passionate am I about the law, because you can't see that through a CV. Interaction speaks way more than a CV.
1: Yeah,
0: let's be honest.
1: Yeah,
0: if I give a CV and then you meet me in the street, are you gonna say that's Mohanya? No, you're not. But if I can have like a 5 minute conversation with you, you're gonna recall. And even if you don't remember my name, but like, you're gonna say this face is familiar.
1: Yeah.
0: Then that's an opening. Oh, my name is Mohanya Makhado. I spoke to you
1: the other day.
0: So basically that's what the Unwind aims to do. It aims to expose our students. And also we trying to also help not focus only on law firms in Limpopo, because not all of our members wanna practice in Limpopo.
1: Okay.
0: So what we're trying to do is also approach law firms from other provinces. For instance, for someone who wants to practice in Mpumalanga, who wants to go back home, they can interact with that director of that firm, network, you know, impress.
1: I love
0: and then get that opportunity. So basically, that's what the Unwind is about. So it's just us trying to also show members that you need to get out of your shell. Just submitting a CV is not enough, to be honest.
1: Of course.
0: It's really not enough, especially in our field.
2: Yeah, true.
1: I think it's everywhere, you know?
0: It is.
1: It's just everywhere, not only in law. So now, I'm amazed by the idea. It's brilliant because there is a career fair today happening at Tiro, but then it's the other way around. They are telling you about what they do, you know?
0: Yeah.
1: So it's quite impressive. So now, let's talk about when it's happening. When is it happening? What time are you guys starting? Should there be a need for us to RSVP? How do you go on about that?
0: Okay.
1: Yeah. Okay.
2: Yeah, you can.
1: You can go on. It's fine.
0: So the Unwind is on the 3rd of October.
1: Okay.
0: It starts at, we wrote 8 because we also have breakfast.
1: Okay.
0: So that's also another way in the morning now. You just scout.
1: Refreshment. They love refreshment so much.
0: Yeah. So you just scout, interact for that 1 hour. And then, but the program really starts at 9.
1: Okay.
0: It's going to be held at PLK Chisanyama.
1: Okay.
0: The reason why we went for that particular venue is because we didn't want a formal setting whereby we're just gonna listen to people
1: and
0: talk and be strict. Like I said, it's an unwind. We want our members to be comfortable.
1: Yeah.
0: And some of our members will be exposed to this kind of networking events for the first time.
1: Mm-hmm.
0: And they're obviously gonna be in within their shells.
1: Mm-hmm.
0: So we want them to just be out there. With regards to the RSVP, the details are posted on our Instagram page, LinkedIn, TikTok page, and also the school group.
1: Sure.
0: If you're in the group, you'll find the details,
1: the list
0: there.
1: And maybe share with us the details, you know, your handles on social media.
0: Our handle on all platform is Black Lawyers Association.
1: Okay.
0: Inilim.
1: Okay. All right, guys, it's actually impressive. The theme for this beautiful event is real conversations, real connections, and real opportunities. I've been Kotiro Hall, and it's just refreshing, you know, hearing people talk and, you know, engage, have real conversations. And I think that is the element of getting that opportunity that you need.
0: Okay.
1: Mfumo, I'm going to come to you. You're closing for us, right? Because you haven't said much.
2: Okay.
1: There is a law student listening right now, you know, who would love to attend. But also, if you were to just give them a word of advice in terms of law itself and just putting themselves out there, what would you like to say in closing?
2: With law, you shouldn't focus more on the theoretical part of it.
1: Sure.
2: Hence, we also we're hosting this event of Unwinding, that where people get to meet the real people with real experiences. So, to a law student who's listening, law is beyond classrooms. So you just have to learn your basics of like getting to know your case laws, for instance.

0: Yeah,
1: I feel like that's what I can say.
0: Yeah,
1: I'm so
0: it's so broad as well. Yeah, it's broad, you know, you guys have mentioned.
1: Yeah, it's too
0: and
1: broad.
0: Yeah, thank you so much for that. That's beautiful. It's a beautiful advice. Thank you so much for joining me, Mkhanya and Fumo. You know, and all the best of luck on the 3rd of October. I'm not in law. I would have been coming.
2: You know, it's not restricted to law students.
0: Oh, really?
2: Just like the guests we're inviting.
0: Okay,
2: like I said. Law is not being an advocate, a practitioner,
0: of course,
2: or an attorney only.
0: So
2: we have chief
0: you.
2: Registrars coming, people from CCMA coming. So, honestly,
0: beautiful.
2: You can come. I mean,
1: you're welcome.
0: We'll talk about the logistics.
2: we'll talk.
0: But thank you guys for coming. You're amazing.
2: thank you so much for coming with such a brilliant idea.
0: It's brilliant. I love it. Guys, 29 minutes after 1 o'clock. That's how we wrap up the conversation. Now, Careers Corner today with Mkhanya and Mfumo from the Black Lawyers Association Student Chapter, the UNILIM chapter as well. So yeah, they're inviting you on the 3rd of October for a brilliant, brilliant careers fair. But this time around, you are going to be selling yourself. You know, you're not going to listen to the recruiter, but you will tell them why they need to hire you.
2: Yes.
0: 30 minutes after 1 o'clock. Let's go and hear what's happening around us. It's time for the news.

0: Ala wa selegae wa Blueback o ro feditse go lokisa mebila ye mmalwa tikologong ya Old Days thokong ya di RDP. 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

I know you've been going through some things. 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

vacation. How about Hawaii, maybe Jamaica, maybe Asia. 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

0: Right, a beautiful double place. Jimile by Stilo Magolide right here on Radio Top, the station that listens to the people, featuring Moti and Kabelo. We also had Big Sean, I Know. All those two beautiful sounds bringing us all the way to, like, yeah, 19 minutes before 2 o'clock. It's time for you and I to go and see what's happening at the stores. It's time for you and I to go and pay the bills. Let's see what you can get out of that. And I'll see you guys in the bottom of this hour. Good afternoon and welcome to the Media Experience Show.
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0: This August, Radio Turf joins the rest of South Africa in commemorating the historic 1956 Women's March. On the 9th of August 1956, more than 20,000 women of all races marched to the Union Buildings in Pretoria to protest the unjust apartheid pass laws that forced black women to carry passports controlling where they could live and work. This movement was led by courageous women such as Lillian Goy, Helen Joseph, Rahima Musa and Sophia Williams de Bruyn, amongst others. They delivered petitions with more than 100,000 signatures to the then Prime Minister and stood together in silence for 30 minutes in a powerful act of courage and unity. As we honor their legacy throughout Women's Month, we also renew our commitment to building a better future by ending gender-based violence, closing the gender pay gap, empowering women, and ensuring every girl child has access to quality education and equal opportunities. From all of us at Radio Turf, we wish every woman a meaningful and inspiring Women's Month. 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
1: 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Keep it locked.

0: And that was your Tuesday edition of the Lunchtime Uninterrupted Mix. 2 minutes before 2 o'clock. This one is a song by MK Productions, Missy and Lala Tuxin. See You Again featuring CZ. We also had LMI, Buddha, but of course DJ Snake Talk featuring George Maple. Well, this is it. This is how it sounds Monday to Friday, 12 to 3 o'clock. My name is Noah and I'm your host. Let's meet again in the latest hour because we are having a chat with Rendani Chibula from the Plumbing Industry Registration Board. And the reason why we're engaging him is because now we're still in the Women's Month, right? And for sure you are a lady, a woman who would like to be part of this beautiful industry. Let me tell you, he's got all the information that you need to understand where to go, how to do it, and what some of the benefits are of being part of the plumbing industry. Good afternoon and welcome to the Media Experience Show. Sophie's on standby with the news updates at exactly 2. I can't believe 2 hours are gone already, but let's go and hear what's happening around us. See you guys just in a bit. Good afternoon to you and yours.
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4: The Electoral Commission of South Africa has today opened the provisional voters' roll for public inspection as part of the 2026 local government elections timetable. This is an important opportunity for members of the public to verify the voters' roll and where there are legitimate grounds lodge an objection to the inclusion or exclusion of a voter. The objection period will remain open until 18 August 2026. All objections received within the prescribed period will be considered, investigated, and determined by the Commission by 24 August 2020.
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0: It's a beautiful gem from Fila called Portraits. We also had The Matrimony by Whale featuring Asha. Your time is 14 minutes after 2 o'clock. A very good afternoon to you and yours, and welcome to the Midday Experience Show. Well, I'm so excited because we are now going to be talking to Rendani. But before I tell you who Rendani is, let's give thanks to Sophie Mzai, who came through with the news updates at exactly 2 o'clock. In just 15 minutes, we'll have more news headlines updates. With that being said, like I mentioned earlier, it is August. And that means we are still celebrating our beautiful ladies, our beautiful women. And this beautiful month also gives us an opportunity to focus on the important and the significant roles that women play in the plumbing industry. Well, for now, we are going to be highlighting the different opportunities that are found in the industry with Rendani. And we will also focus on the journey of becoming a professionally licensed PERP plumber. And finally, look into what exactly the PERP COC is and the value it contributes to the plumbing industry. By the way, Rendani is from the Plumbing Industry Registration Board, and he is the PR and Stakeholder Engagement Manager. I'm so excited to announce that he is on the line right here. Rendani, good afternoon and welcome to the show, my darling.
1: Good afternoon, amazing queen. Good afternoon to all the listeners. What are you? You know, I'm so excited because you know what? You are queen. It's your month. We celebrate you.
0: Yeah.
1: And I know that, you know, maybe some people were expecting a queen to speak on the behalf of the industry. But I think even men should also embrace women's month, you know, so that we can say we recognize you. So I hope you well. How are you?
0: I'm doing so much great. And it's so great to hear your voice. And I love how much you love advocating for women. And I think it makes sense that you are the one talking about what we'll be talking about today. It's so great to have you here today, Rendani.
1: Thank you so much. I look forward to the conversation. And yeah, there's so much to talk about.
0: And without any waste of time, maybe let's just start by you telling us what exactly is PERP and what is your main mission in, you know, within the South African society?
1: All right. So when we speak of PERP, which stands for obviously PIRB, which is the Plumbing Industry Registration Board, we are the professional body of plumbing in South Africa. Mm-hmm. The only one. There isn't any other one. We are recognized by SAQUA, which is the South African Qualifications Authority. Now, our main reason for existence is very important. All right?
0: Sure.
1: We are here to professionalize or further professionalize plumbing through licensing qualified plumbers. Meaning, you can't just wake up in the morning and decide that you're a plumber because you want to hustle. Mm-hmm. You know? You actually did the plumbing journey. You've got a qualification, you've done the induction, you are credible, and when it comes to compliance, we can trust you in society. So we license plumbers that have a qualification and ensure that whatever work that they do does not compromise health and safety of any homeowner.
0: Mm.
1: We are there to protect the homeowner. We are there to educate around plumbing. And we're there to empower not just the plumber only. Of course, our primary stakeholder is the plumber, but also the homeowner. People like, you know, yourself, who are not in the plumbing industry or who are not plumbers. So ultimately, we have to remind people that plumbing is responsible for transporting the most valuable commodity on earth, which is water.
0: Mm-hmm.
1: We are the heartbeat of society. And that's what initially in a sum up as the PIRB we stand for. We are a professional body that's there to grow this plumbing industry in a further professional manner.
0: Mm. Beautiful work that you guys are doing. Thank you so much for sharing that. And now that we are in August, Rendani, tell me what makes Women's Month so crucial for the plumbing industry.
1: You know, it starts off with understanding the history of Women's Month.
0: Mm-hmm.
1: You know,
0: mm-hmm.
1: more than 20,000 queens who marched to the Union Building,
0: sure.
1: not just for gender inequality, but for, you know, the past laws of segregation and all the things that we were facing as a country. Women to stand together and say, listen, together, we are powerful and we can change things. Till this day, we embrace those queens.
0: Mm.
1: And why Women's Month is such a remarkable month for us? Because, you know, it's a month that reminds us that our industry is all inclusive. You
0: sure.
1: know, we have to break down those stereotypes
0: mm.
1: of plumbing or bricklaying or, you know, electricity is for men. You know,
0: mm-hmm.
1: these are trades up for people who have a passion for it.
0: Mm.
1: And women have been neglected in the past. It goes without a doubt based on such stereotypes. So Women's Month gives us the opportunity to honor the queens that are adding value in our industry. I'll mention people like Dr. Gillian Tetto, who's the South African president of the South African Women in Plumbing and Trade.
0: Mm-hmm.
1: I'll mention Lorraine Moy, Jabulile Nkosi. These are qualified auditors. and they are queens in our industry. Marlies van Asbeek, the operational manager at the Planning Industry Registration Board. It's a month where we can really give recognition to saying that women are adding tremendous value in the growth of our industry. And we honor them and we recognize them and we thank them for their contribution and we wish for more. And that's why we want to encourage young ladies to be inspired by the leaders who are in our industry, taking action and actually creating platforms of opportunity for the next generation. So, you know what the famous saying is, you touch a woman, you strike a rock. And our industry really embraces that inclusivity and ensuring that we can grow collectively with equal opportunities, especially for our queens who've been deprived from such in the past.
0: Beautiful. I love that you pick, you know, you speak with so much pride when it comes to women, man. I really, really appreciate that. Maybe tell us, why is it so important for women to also play a crucial role, I mean, a critical role in the plumbing industry? Someone may be listening, a lady, and be like, but if you were to tell us about the critical role in the plumbing industry, what do you think that is?
1: Look, number one, as a society, we, as South Africa, we must face reality. We have a huge challenge, which is youth unemployment. And women are highly affected by this as well on a daily basis. And if they don't venture into opportunities like the plumbing industry, you know, their only options are to get into options that, you know, compromise them, that aren't benefiting them in you know, in a significant manner. And it's very crucial. And I say this, maybe this comes from a personal or biased perspective. But I was raised by Queen. And what I do know is that women are incubators. You know, you give them groceries, they'll turn it into a beautiful meal. You give them a house, they turn it into a home. And you know what? At the that's the beauty of it. If you can utilize the natural greatness that women have to offer into society, into our industry, I can assure you that this will create more traffic towards the growth of our industry. And for us, it's something that I think we should be taking the lead in as South Africa, you know, because gender inequality is not just a South African problem, it's a global issue based on patriarchy. And we need to be the example as the South African plumbing industry, and that's why we advocate for our queens, you know, to say that let's lead, let the next generation come in. I get so happy when I travel around the country because I go to TVET colleges, and you know what's so beautiful? The queens are taking charge. They're doing this. They are apprenticeships. They're going into this industry and saying, we are going to add value and we're going to make the success of our lives. And that's why we have to have that contribution from the queens, because we will never reach our full potential if we just do this as one gender.
0: Yeah. And I love how we are slowly breaking the stereotypes. That is so much refreshing, you know. And, you know, as much as we are advocating for queens to be in the industry, Rendani, you and I can agree that they are facing some challenges. And I would like to know, what are some of the challenges that women get to face on a day-to-day basis, especially in the plumbing industry? What do you think those are?
1: Look, I'm going to keep it as real as it is, because such conversations are important, especially for the education of the listener. You know, these are the day-to-day challenges that women face on a daily basis. Gender-based violence, it's a huge crisis. You know, the safety of women. Some people believe that because they find a woman in the trade, they can take advantage of them. And, you know, those mindsets are our biggest challenges, because we have to tell them that if you're not going to treat women in our industry on the basis that they are women, listen, get off this bus. We're not moving with you. I mean, how do you treat a woman differently when she enters your house and says, I'm a plumber, I'm going to fix this? Now you start treating her differently, you know, unlike if she was a male counterpart. So for us, it's about educating people, saying that, listen, you know, you have no right to judge a woman, and you have no right to make a woman feel uncomfortable in the work that she's decided to do, you know, and that is very important. And that's why the challenges that they face come in that nature. They come with being feeling that, you know what, they could be a victim of gender-based violence, feeling that they could be a victim of judgment before her service has been delivered. And we want to educate people to say, stop that. It's not going to happen. We're not going to embrace that. We are an all-inclusive industry. Let's respect our queens. Let's not make them feel in any way negative so that they can be the best version of themselves. And ultimately, it will have a ripple effect on what we're trying to achieve.
0: Sure, sure. Thank you so much for that, Rendani. You're right. I mean, we need to start being, you know, we need to try and be the change that we'd like to see in the community. And now let's go to the most important question, Rendani. There's someone listening, a lady in particular. You have just changed their mind about plumbing, but now they don't know how to get to become a licensed or professionally licensed probe plumber. Maybe tell us how, you know, tell us about the journey of becoming that, and what are some of, you know, the critical steps that they need to follow.
1: Certainly, very important question. You know, I'll answer it in twofold in a summarized manner.
0: Sure.
1: Number one, if you're a young lady and you're perhaps wanting to get into the plumbing industry, either you just finished school or, you know, took a gap year and you're wondering what to do, number one, do research around plumbing. Don't just come to plumbing because wazamala, or you know wazamala.
0: Yeah.
1: You want to make quick cash.
0: Sure.
1: It's not going to happen. You're going to hate it.

0: research it. Number two, find out where you can study plumbing that's closest to where you are based. Mm. There are institutions that offer plumbing as a course of study. You can call us to verify if they're accredited or not as a PIRC. All right? Mm-hmm. Study it. It takes about 3 years before you reach a stage where we call the apprenticeship phase. When you become an apprentice, you're going to be aligned to a professional that's going to teach you the practical work. It's work readiness. Mm-hmm. Once you become ready for that work, you have to do what we call the most important step in the industry or the professional journey, which is a trade test. Back in the day, we used to call it a red seal. The trade test is very vital. When you pass it, it shows that you have the capacity to conduct plumbing services in society. You know, you mm-hmm. won't compromise people. Once you have your qualification, you register with the PIRC, and then we take you through an induction process where we teach you about the standards that we are given by the SAPS on how to conduct your plumbing delivery. Now, once you get that, you are what we call a professionally licensed PIRC plumber. You can issue a COC, a certificate of compliance. Mm-hmm. But I also want to, in a short space, speak about that uncle or aunt who maybe are elderly or, you know, a bit of an or mature age,
1: sure.
0: who have plumbing experience, Mara, they don't have the paper.
1: Mm-hmm.
0: Also, contact us. Let's find out where you were, and then we can advise you to go do what we call ARPL in your nearest place. ARPL is called Artisanal Recognition of Prior Learning. Well, we check your experience and help you, you know, to ensure that you are ready for a trade test. And it can take 2 weeks, it can take 3 weeks, it can mm-hmm. take 3 months, it can take a year, depending on how much you know. Mm-hmm. Once you feel you're ready, you go to your trade, and guess what? You do the induction, your SAPS standards, you're a professionally licensed plumber. I know it sounds like a milestone, but listen, plumbing is just like the medical industry. Mm-hmm. If something goes wrong in plumbing, it can harm people, it can damage your property, and it can take life, it can kill people. Mm. We don't want to do that. We need to ensure that the work you do is compliant and is safe yeah. for society.
1: Yeah.
0: That's how you can become professionally recognized. It's very important. Once you have the qualification, no one can take it from you.
1: Mm. Thank you so much, Ndani, for that. I'm seeing what we are left with, like 3 minutes, and I would like to wrap up the conversation. Maybe touch a little bit on what the PERP COC is and where can people get a hold of you as an organization in closing.
0: Most definitely. So when we talk about the PERP COC, it starts off with selecting a plumber that is PIRC licensed when you need a plumber to come to work. Once you get a plumber that's licensed by us as the PIRC, you know that when they get there, they have to take out this document called the COC, the Certificate of Compliance.
1: Sure.
0: They have to capture what they record before they start working. They write down what they've used and everything that they're going to do in relation to that work. And that document is given to you as a homeowner to keep as a record. It's also sent through to the PIRC so that we can send our technical auditors, which randomly select, or we do random selections to go do audits on our, so that we see if our plumbers are doing compliant work or not. But even this, you as a homeowner, mm-hmm. when you have that COC, if something goes wrong, you can use that COC to contact us. We contact a technical auditor to come and check. If there's damages caused by the professional plumber, you can go claim with a COC, you know, so at least financial risk is limited. It protects you, the homeowner. It provides accountability from the professional plumber to ensure that their work is compliant.
1: Sure.
0: And that's why it's very important. But more than anything, I'd like to advise everyone just to please contact us. You know, mm-hmm. plumbing might not be your industry, but it directly affects you because we transport water. Go onto our website, get more information around us. It's www.pirc.co.za, www.pirc.co.za. On Facebook, on Instagram, and X, it's @PIRBSA, @PIRBSA. Go to our YouTube channel. We've got a lot of podcasts that are there that talk technical matters, career opportunities in planning, I mean, manufacturers and products, a lot, business. Mm-hmm. So you can go learn about the industry at large. Go onto our podcast, which is Plumbing Industry Registration Board. And my final statement is, let's respect the plumbers to the queens. There's mm-hmm. a huge opportunity in the plumbing industry, but come with the right mindset, come with the right passion. And to the gentlemen that are creating negativity and gender-based violence, pass off. We are watching you.
1: We are watching them. Thank you so much, Rendani. Thank you so much for your time. You're amazing. It's always amazing talking to you. And thank you so much for advocating for women to become part of this beautiful industry. All the best of luck going further. And yeah, enjoy the rest of your day, sir.

0: Thank you, Queen, and happy Women's Month to you and your team, and thank you to all the listeners. Stay
1: thank
0: blessed.
1: You so much, guys. Rendani Chiwula, beautiful guy. You know, very passionate on what he does. He is from the Plumbing Board, or rather Plumbing Industry Registration Board. He is the PR and Stakeholder Engagement Manager. And I just loved it when he said, you need to be passionate for you to be part of this. If you're a lady and, you know, you're just passionate about plumbing, well, why not? Go for it. Go to school, you know. And they are there to support you. And don't forget to actually find yourself registered with this professional body, because they protect you and they protect, you know, the homeowners as well. With that being said, I have Kabelo in the studio to come and give you the headlines, updates in English right at the moment. Let's go and hear what's happening around us. Good afternoon and welcome to the Midday Experience Show.
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3: 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In our 2:30 news headlines, the Deputy Minister of Forestry, Fisheries and the Environment urges Limpopo learners to consider green careers. And Modimo Lemogopong Municipality clarifies a 60-40 debt recovery plan. In other news, COPE calls for National Jobs Disaster Program. 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
1: This August, Radio Turf joins the rest of South Africa in commemorating the historic 1956 Women's March. On the 9th of August 1956, more than 20,000 women of all races marched to the Union Buildings in Pretoria to protest the unjust apartheid pass laws that forced black women to carry passbooks controlling where they could live and work. This movement was led by courageous women such as Lillian Goy, Helen Joseph, Rahima Musa and Sophia Williams de Bruyn, amongst others. They delivered petitions with more than 100,000 signatures to the then Prime Minister and stood together in silence for 30 minutes in a powerful act of courage and unity. As we honour their legacy throughout Women's Month, we also renew our commitment to building a better future by ending gender-based violence, closing the gender pay gap, empowering women and ensuring every girl child has access to quality education and equal opportunities. 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

It's Talia featuring Fat Joe, I Want You, bringing us to 20 minutes before 2 o'clock. We also had Mark Turney, Karedoe, Beautiful Sound remix featuring AB Crazy. It is the Midday Experience Show with myself. My name is Neo. I hope you're still doing well from wherever you are. It's time for you and I to look into what's happening around your campus. It's time for your University of Limpopo Community Desk. And just to remind you of something, the Careers Fair is still going on. They had their first Careers Fair today, catering the Faculty of Science and, the Faculty of Science and Agriculture. So tomorrow as well, it's still going down because they are catering the Faculty of Law. So if you're doing your law and you are in the Management at Law Faculty, you are more than welcome to come through tomorrow from 9 o'clock till 3 o'clock. So now the theme is where talent meets opportunity, because I'd like to believe that everyone has talents. You just need that opportunity, that, you know, leap of, or someone just giving you a chance to do whatever that you need to do with your talent to be recognized and grow. With that being said as well, there's also the second Global Leadership and Sustainability Symposium for the year 2026 that is presented by the TEFLOP Graduate School of Leadership. So now it will be taking place from the 19th to the 20th of August 2026 at Edu Park Campus, Bulukwane, from 8:30 till 4 o'clock. So now the theme is Innovation for Climate Change, Governance and Sustainable Development. A lot of people coming. You have your keynote speaker, who is Prof. Pulupelo Netswera, who is the Acting Vice Chancellor and Principal from the University of Venda. And of course, we have another keynote speaker, Prof. Betty C. Mubangisi. He is an NRF Research Chair in Sustainable Rural Livelihoods. And he's also the editor from the African Journal of Governance and Development from the University of KwaZulu-Natal. Prof. Francis Owusu as well is coming from the Awoa State University, USA. He is the Associate Dean for Global Engagement, College of Agriculture and Life Sciences. You can tell the people who are coming here, they're ready to speak life, you know. They're ready to speak change, they're ready to speak innovation, they're ready to speak anything that you can think of, leadership, sustainability. So you don't want to miss this symposium. So like I said, Edu Park Campus, Bulukwane. And should you have an inquiry, you can contact Mr. Mngobi B. Njoko on the email, which is leadership.sustainabilitydialogue@ul.ac.za. That is leadership.sustainabilitydialogue@ul.ac.za, or call him on 015-268-4141, 015-268-4141. You need to RSVP, so also go to your student student email or staff email so that you can be able to RSVP from there. Well, we are coming to the end of the show. It's getting old. I'm so glad that you're still here with me. It's a Tuesday. How does it feel? I hope you are warm, because yesterday, guys, it was something else, eh? But I liked it, you know, for the first time. I don't know, because I get to wake up later. But for the first time, I felt like, now, this is the real winter that we've been waiting for. Well, pardon me, especially those who are waking up very early in the morning, I understand, you know. But for me personally, I was just like, this is the winter that I was waiting for. And it was so cold. But whatever you do, make sure that you are warm. Grab a cup of coffee, grab a cup of tea. And yeah, just be sure to be here as well. Because now, as you are driving back home, I'm sure you'd like to hear what's going on in terms of weather. The Route 326 will be giving you all that. Just stick around and find out what's happening on the Route 326. This one is a song by Black Switch. Enjoy it, and I'll see you guys in a bit.

0: This one is a song by Mtwana Friends, a beautiful one, bringing us all the way to 10 minutes before 1 o'clock. A very good, no, before 3. Seems like I don't want to leave. Nah, yeah, I think like this show was very much fast paced. Just a moment, I was starting and now I have to leave you guys. But I'm not leaving you just like that. I'm leaving you in the loving and capable hands of the Route 326 team. And that's why Confidence is here to let us know what's happening on the Route 326. Confidence, good afternoon. Happy Tuesday.
1: Good afternoon to you too, Neo.
0: You're right. How are you feeling with the weather?
1: I'm feeling good.
0: Feeling
1: how
0: great?
1: How are you feeling?
0: I'm feeling great. Super, actually. I love
1: Who
0: this weather.
1: Choosing?
0: Who am I choosing? I'm choosing myself. I mean, I look good. I mean, it's a great... Yeah, I choose myself.
1: That's good.
0: Well, who are you choosing right now? You choose
1: another.
0: You don't sure.
1: Ish. Next week.
0: Next week,
1: yeah.
0: No, I'll put it. I'll hold on to you.
1: Please.
0: About that. What's coming on the show today?
1: Thank you so much, Neo. So coming up this afternoon on the Route 326, we kick things off at 23 past 3 with her Today in History, where we take a look back at some of the most memorable events that happened on this day. And 28 past 3, we'll bring you a latest weather update, followed by great music at 15:35. And second hour of the show, exactly 10 minutes from the hour 4, we'll have a beautiful conversation with her Dewazo or Mama Wolo. And of course, 16:45 is time for your entertainment news. And as we head into the final hour of the show, 10 past 5 is Slow Jam after 5, right? 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
0: All right. Thank you so much, Confidence, for coming through, and do enjoy the show.
1: Thank you.
0: All right, guys. That's it on what's happening on the Route 326 today. From me, it has been amazing having you here. Let's do this again. 12 to 3 o'clock tomorrow, Wednesday edition. My name is Noah, and it has been amazing. I don't even know what to say because I just don't want to leave, man. I just don't want to leave. But then the weather is saying to me, go home. Make a cup of coffee, get in the bed, and just watch something. Till tomorrow, stay safe, stay warm. I love each and every one of you guys so much. And thank you so much for making me part of your day today. Champions League by Blue Lab Bits and 4-9. That's the song that I'm leaving you with. Till then, I'm out. It's a wrap.

0: feeling overshadowed, but I never gave up. Evidence? Look around us, we're really doing this now. Turning the test into a testimony. I'm out.
1: This August, Radio Turf joins the rest of South Africa in commemorating the historic 1956 Women's March. On the 9th of August 1956, more than 20,000 women of all races marched to the Union Buildings in Pretoria to protest the unjust apartheid pass laws that forced black women to carry passports controlling where they could live and work. This movement was led by courageous women such as Lillian Goy, Helen Joseph, Rahima Musa and Sophia Williams de Bruyn, amongst others. They delivered petitions with more than 100,000 signatures to the then Prime Minister and stood together in silence for 30 minutes in a powerful act of courage and unity. As we honor their legacy throughout Women's Month, we also renew our commitment to building a better future by ending gender-based violence, closing the gender pay gap, empowering women, and ensuring every girl child has access to quality education and equal opportunities. From all of us at Radio Turf, we wish every woman a meaningful and inspiring Women's Month. 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
14: Top stories this hour. Deputy Minister of Forestry, Fisheries and the Environment, urges Limpopo learners to consider green careers. And Modimo Lomogopong Municipality clarifies 60-40 debt recovery plan. Thank you, Dumeling, and good afternoon. Deputy Minister of Forestry, Fisheries and the Environment, Benny Swartz, has urged learners in Limpopo to consider careers in the green economy and environmental sectors. Swartz made the call at the Ngwakora Matlodi Sports Complex in Seshego, where more than 3,000 learners are attending a three-day Green Career Expo. The expo, held under the theme Green Careers for Environmental Sustainability, aims to expose learners to careers in environmental management, conservation, and other green economic fields. The initiative also provides information on subject choices, bursaries, and tertiary education opportunities to help learners make informed career decisions and contribute to Limpopo's future economic development. Swartz has more.
8: People look at it that, yeah, I can't be sorting out dirt and having a sorting bay and everything else. But in the Northern Cape, we've got a young girl who is just 32, is employing 100 permanent staff just because she does more than 400 tons of waste per month. Now, us as a department, we are encouraging that because we are saying that the circular economy is what is going to help us to reduce unemployment.
14: The Modumula Mogopong local municipality has clarified that it has not yet implemented the proposed 60-40 debt recovery mechanism through prepaid electricity. The municipality issued the clarification today following claims on social media that 40% of prepaid electricity purchases has already been deducted to recover outstanding municipal debt. The municipality says that these claims are misleading and has urged the residents, businesses and other stakeholders to rely on official communication. The proposed 60-40 mechanism is aimed at recovering part of the approximately 1.4 billion owed to the municipality for unpaid services. Communications manager in the municipality, Michael Makungu, elaborates.
15: The Modimulim Khopong local municipality wishes to inform residents, businesses and other stakeholders that the debt recovery process through prepaid electricity has not yet been implemented. As the municipality, we are aware of individuals who are misleading residents through media and social media platforms by making baseless claims that the municipality is currently deducting 40%.
14: And the Congress of the People, COPE, is calling on the ANC-led Government of National Unity to declare unemployment a national disaster and introduce an emergency jobs program. COPE made the call following the latest statistics, South Africa figures showing that unemployment rose from 32.7% to 33.6% in the second quarter of 2026, with 8.48 million South Africans unemployed. Youth unemployment also increased to 47.4%, with youth employment declining by about 40,000. COPE says that the government should create a national jobs and youth employment disaster program focusing on manufacturing, agriculture and small businesses to create sustainable employment opportunities. COPE's acting national chairperson Paige Sedigetsi on the clip.
16: South Africa's unemployment crisis has reached crisis proportions. COPE calls for an urgent national jobs and youth employment disaster program with measurable targets, dedicated resources, and quarterly public reporting. Government must prioritize industrialization, manufacturing, mining beneficiation, and construction and township and rural economies to create sustainable employment.
14: Police in Hlanganani, Mopani district are appealing for public assistance to locate a 30-year-old Blessed Mashaba, a key witness in an ongoing murder trial. Mashaba, a Zimbabwean national who previously lived at Hlanganani RDP, is required to testify before the Toyando High Court. His current whereabouts are unknown. The case relates to the fatal stabbing of a 26-year-old man at Hlanganani RDP, Nguzana, on the 4th of March 2023. A suspect was arrested and remain in custody. Police are urging anyone with information about Mashaba's whereabouts to come forward. Limpopo spokesperson Colonel Malisela Lidwaba has more.
17: It's a witness in a murder case where a 26-year-old man was fatally stabbed at Hlanganani RDP Guza on the 4th March 2023. A suspect was arrested and remains in custody while the matter is currently before Thurando High Court for trial. Police urge Mr. Blessed Mashaba or anyone who knows his whereabouts to contact the investigating officer, Detective Sergeant K.
14: Recapping on the top story, Deputy Minister of Forestry, Fisheries and the Environment, Benny Swartz, has urged learners in Limpopo to consider careers in the green economy and environmental sectors. That's all for this hour. Catch your next bulletin at 4 o'clock. For Radio Tef News, I am Kabelo Mashiani.
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0: And a huge thank you, Gabelo, for the news at 3. Coming up in your sports updates, are Pirates and Sundowns avoid each other in the M10-8 semi-final draw. A PSG signed France fullback Dinge from Villa. And veteran World Cup winner Dion Fori drafted into the Springbok squad. These and other sports making headlines at 3:30.
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2: This August, Radio Taff joins the rest of South Africa in commemorating the historic 1956 Women's March. On the 9th of August 1956, more than 20,000 women of all races marched to the Union Buildings in Pretoria to protest the unjust apartheid pass laws that forced black women to carry passports controlling where they could live and work. This movement was led by courageous women such as Lillian Goy, Helen Joseph, Rahima Musa and Sophia Williams de Bruyn, amongst others. They delivered petitions with more than 100,000 signatures to the then Prime Minister and stood together in silence for 30 minutes in a powerful act of courage and unity. As we honor their legacy throughout Women's Month, we also renew our commitment to building a better future by ending gender-based violence, closing the gender pay gap, empowering women, and ensuring every girl child has access to quality education and equal opportunities. 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

0: 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course as always she's taking care of your entertainment news conference good afternoon how are you I'm doing fine. Hey, what's happening? What's wrong?
1: Nothing. I'm just sleeping.
0: You are just happy. Yes. All right. Love that. How's the weather treating you?
1: Fine.
0: You don't like cold weather?
1: Yeah, I don't.
0: Oh, what confidence. This is a nice weather.
1: I told you that I love summer.
0: Mm.
1: Yo.
0: It's actually mine. Yeah. You know, in ke melore pula yana, e wetlo batho king cherry on top. Okay, it's fine. But I'm glad you're good. I'm glad you're good. So you do have entertainment. You do have, right? All right, 6:45 it is weather. I do like to let's go pula gore ka metsotso la ye masome pedi tharo. Go tsho iri ya boraro re tlobela ka gore na today in history rena yona e yemeka sepogo se se fi weather blitz coming up at 15:28 with confidence of course and in the second half of the show we are going to get into a conversation with Tebatso Mamabolo slow jam after 5 coming up in the third and final hour of the show 15:15 on the clock go pula gore Facebook re gone at ready 12.8 FM number na ya WhatsApp 0769140815 0769140815 for now let's go to the markets Dumela Mutelich
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0: Radio Tefano 3.8 FM, the station that listens to the people. 23 minutes gone past 3. Good afternoon to you. Welcome to the show, the Route 326. We are still in the first hour of the show. Thank you so much for choosing us this afternoon to drive you safely home, accompany you home. But for now, it's time to get into our Today in History. So, Caster Semenya wins World Cup Championship gold. Now, on 11 August 2009, South African middle distance runner Caster Semenya won the women's 800 meters at the World Athletics Championships in Berlin, Germany. So, she finished the race in a time of 1 hour 55 minutes 45 seconds, setting a new personal best and becoming the world champion. Now, Semenya's performance came during her breakthrough international season. At just 18 years old, right, she produced one of the fastest 800 meter times in the world that year, and also established herself as one of South Africa's, you know, leading athletic stars. So her victory was followed by controversy, you know, surrounding eligibility regulations in international athletics, which resulted in extensive testing and prolonged legal dispute. Now, Semenya continued competing internationally for several years and won further world titles as well as Olympic medals. Now, in other events and as far as our Today in History is concerned, Springboks prepare for international rugby. On 11 August 2001, the Springboks were competing in the Tri Nations rugby competition alongside Australia and New Zealand. So the tournament formed part of South Africa's regular international rugby program and provided important preparation for major competitions. So the Springboks had returned to international rugby in the early 1990s after years of sporting isolation. So by the beginning of 2000, South Africa was regularly competing against the leading rugby nations in Southern Hemisphere. So, yeah, the Tri Nations competing competition rather later became the Rugby Championship, with Argentina joining Australia, New Zealand, as well as South Africa. The tournament remains one of the major annual competitions in international rugby. And that is how we close out Today in History. All this from South African History Online. This segment is back again tomorrow at 15:23. For now, it's 25 minutes gone past 3 when we get back. It's Confidence with your weather updates.
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1: By virtue of the authority vested in me, I confer the postgraduate degrees.
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4: Thank you, Dumeling. In our half past three news headlines, Scholar Transport Safety Concerns raised in Limpopo Inquiry. And DFF to march to Moralakwe in a local municipality for mayor's resignation. In other news, Deputy Minister of Forestry, Fisheries and the Environment urges Limpopo learners to consider green careers. Catch this and more at 4 o'clock.
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5: And in your sports update, this hour we start off with football news. Specific

0: Jorge Maduna is set to return to AmaZulu FC after being released by TX Galaxy with the midfield and now joining Usutu as a free agent, reports has established. Maduna returns to Durban and appeared uncertain in recent particular after Galaxy initially sought a transfer fee of the 26-year-old. Usutu had subsequently called their interest as talks failed to progress, but the situation changed after the Rockets made Maduna available as a free agent. That paved the way for the midfielder to return to the club where he began his professional career. And meanwhile, Como have completed the signing of England centre-back Trevor Chaloba from Chelsea for a reported fee of 30 million euros. The Serie A club announced on Sunday the 27-year-old has penned a 5-year deal with the Cesc Fabregas ambitious side, who play in the Champions League for the first time since this season. I can't wait to bring the experience to the team, feel the incredible atmosphere at the stadium and connect with the fans, said Chiloba, who made 151 appearances for Chelsea. And as we conclude with your rugby, new champions will be crowned on Tuesday, the first time in 5 years, when Tuana meets host Cape Town in the final of the SPAR National Netball Championship. In a 3-0 Gauteng derby on Monday, Tuana pulled off a stunning victory over defending champions at Johannesburg in the semi-finals. With the score level at 47-47, the Tuana on the attack in the dying stage on a regular time, and interception from Johannesburg wing defender Pumlani unduly forced the game into extra time. And that is all from your sporting desk for now. Catch more of your sports at 4.
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2: 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Rand to the dollar is trading at 16.19 with a 0.1% increase. Rand to the pound trading at 21.85 with a 0.1% increase. And finally, rand to the euro is trading at 18.68. That's all from your markets in 30 seconds.
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0: It's definitely 2.8 FM, the station that listens to the people. Zete, Marikise, Kubeka, keep on holding on. All right, Utef, it's a Tuesday. Who are you choosing? Happy Tuesday. I'm choosing happiness. Confidence. But this is not the question you're asking today. I'm just asking, what are you choosing today? Yes. No, go on.
1: Every woman out there, everyone, as long as you are a woman, then I'm choosing.
0: Oh, okay. All right, Friday, 3.8 from the station that listens to the people. 10 minutes before 4, we are just wrapping up the first hour of the show. Thank you so much for choosing us this afternoon. Do get in touch with us on our Facebook page at Radio Telephone on 3.8 FM at up line 076-914-0815. So, now to the question of the day, the question that we are asking you today, how too far is a long distance relationship? No, I can do a long distance relationship. But then that's not for me. That's a bit too far. Or confidence. How too far? How far is too far for a long distance relationship? Ah,
1: yeah.
0: Really?
1: Yeah, we will make a plan.
0: I thought you'd say, maybe Rodula, like it's within Limpopo, Mara Rodula Mo, and then like in go other a section. Then it means I'm too strict. So Cape Town, or you mean outside the country, then
1: yeah.
0: It's a bit too far.
1: Yeah.
0: So if it's like, for example, you're in Limpopo and the person is in Cape Town, how does it work? Communication.
1: Yeah.
0: So manje when I'm sad, Pella, sometimes when you are sad, you know, you need a hug, you know.
1: Yeah.
0: And now, so now, change your phone and like I'm saying, like it'll be fine.
1: Yeah,
0: it'll be fine. Then how often do you go that side, or do they come if it's like that? After 3 months,
1: yeah.
0: Yo, okay, but you know what makes me happy? It's like it's your choice, you know, it's what you prefer.
1: So, when you want to see your person each and every day,
0: not each and every day, but okay, sometimes it's an every day, but like I need to see you. I need to see. So, how far is too far, right? For a long distance relationship, confidence or our rival or motto, Utua Kante, Yone, Yikasberek, Aretz, which is 076-914-0815, and on Facebook it's at Radio Turf 103.8 FM. 7 minutes before 4 o'clock, the Prince La Sarola Tela, Revolution of Fa, late Vats, O Mama, Wu, local little Laraway, Jolica, Miss Earth finalists, Student Felicity.
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5: By virtue of the authority vested in me, I confer the postgraduate degrees.
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1: You know, and South Africans, you know, are very good with the made up words. 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
3: Top stories at this hour: scholar transport safety concerns raised in Limpopo inquiry. And EFF too much to Mogalakwena local municipality for mayor's resignation. Thank you, Dumeling, and good afternoon. The Limpopo Portfolio Committee on Transport and Community Safety has raised concerns over unsafe scholar transport during its public inquiry earlier today. The inquiry led by Chairperson Kiriboni Libeya was attended by the Department of Transport and Community Safety, led by MEC Violet Mate and various transport and education stakeholders. Stakeholders raised concerns about unroadworthy vehicles and overloading of learners, warning that these practices compromise learner safety and dignity. They called for follow-up sessions to monitor progress and stressed that safe and reliable scholar transport is essential for learners to access education with dignity. Libeya elaborates.
4: As owners of this transport, scholar transport, how do we also integrate or also bring ourselves closer to assisting parents who would have another way to be like a boy? I think it's not all of us that can drive our kids to school in the morning. We depend on all of you. But that respect, that profound sense of respect, or that profound sense of responsibility that we give you, also give it to us as parents. But where are your challenges? And we know your challenges are.
3: The Economic Freedom Fighters, CFF, in the Mogalakwena sub-region will march to the Mogalakwena local municipality to demand the immediate resignation of Mayor Thulani Taujatswala. The EFF accuses the mayor of failing to provide decisive political leadership and address the ongoing municipal worker strike, which has disrupted essential services in the municipality. EFF sub-regional secretary Sheila Majoko says the residents are being left to live under deteriorating conditions and wants the mayor to take responsibility for the situation. Majoko has more.
5: Mayor wa Mogalakwena always o bontsha arrogance, o se ikemisetse go theletsa go ba go kwishisha go ba go fa EFF sebaka gore EFF e bie taba tsa ona motafleng. 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So re bona gore go kaone gore mayor wa Mogalakwena a itokolle mosimong.
3: And Deputy Minister of Forestry, Fisheries and the Environment, Benny Swartz, has urged learners in Limpopo to consider careers in the green economy and environmental sectors. Swartz made the call at the Ngwakora Mahlodi Sports Complex in Seshego, where more than 3,000 learners are attending a three-day Green Career Expo. The expo, held under the theme Green Careers for Environmental Sustainability, aims to expose learners to careers in environmental management, conservation, and other green economy fields. The initiative also provides information on subject choices, bursaries, and tertiary education opportunities to help learners make informed career decisions and contribute to Limpopo's future economic development. Swartz has more.
6: The waste management. Now, people look at it that, yeah, I can't be sorting out dirt and having a sorting bay and everything else. But in the Northern Cape, we've got a young girl who is just 32, is employing 100 permanent staff just because she does more than 400 tons of waste per month. Now, us as a department, we are encouraging that because we are saying that the circular economy is what is going to help us to reduce unemployment.
3: In other news, the Modimolle-Mogopong local municipality has clarified that it has not yet implemented the proposed 60-40 debt recovery mechanism through prepaid electricity. The municipality issued the clarification today following claims on social media that 40% of prepaid electricity purchases has already been deducted to recover outstanding municipal debt. The municipality says that these claims are misleading and has urged the residents, businesses and other stakeholders to rely on official communication. The proposed 60-40 mechanism is aimed at recovering part of the approximately 1.4 billion owed to the municipality for unpaid services. Communications manager, the municipality, Michael Magungu, elaborates.
7: The Modimolle-Mogopong local municipality wishes to inform residents, businesses and other stakeholders that the debt recovery process through prepaid electricity has not yet been implemented. As the municipality, we are aware of individuals who are misleading residents through media and social media platforms by making baseless claims that the municipality is currently deducting 40% from prepaid electricity.
3: Recapping on the top story, the Limpopo Portfolio Committee on Transport and Community Safety has raised concerns over unsafe scholar transport during its public inquiry earlier today. That's all for this hour. Catch your next bulletins at 5 o'clock. For Radio Tef News, I am Kabelo Mashiani.
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10: Thank you, Kabelo, for the news at 4. Coming up in your sports updates, AmaZulu complete a move for Sipesihle Maduna after takes Galaxy release. Akomo sign England defender Chaloba from Chelsea. And Tswana and Cape Town are to square off for the national netball title. These and other sports making headlines at 4:30.
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0: 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Varma Karapa featuring Old Man Mike. O sa tjo go je ga ina blirika kwa dipalabalo ka makarapa. All right, 30 minutes gone past 4. Good afternoon. Once again, welcome to the second half of the show. The Route 326 with myself, Itumile Magadipela. So it's that time. Ya go rebeshane fa le Masibotsana. Get about to Mabule, Miss Earth South Africa semi-finalist. And of course, she is joining us on the line. It's a good afternoon to you. How are you?
1: Good afternoon to me, Ling. I'm good. How are you?
0: I'm doing fine as well. You're sort of wrong whether you went up in Maria
1: Karaganaujo. It's not nice at all. I'm not a winter person. Kirata farmer, so I'm not coping.
0: So let's start here. Rebela ka tsiba tso mama bulo, rebela ka mang wa go tjokae.
1: Rebela ka tsiba tso mama bulo, we're speaking about a young ambitious African woman who loves education, who loves go bereka le ba so ba rena and I ke tswa men.
0: I ke tsebore go nang kwa ga botse tebatse o ka re mo latlhagetse ga nyana o gona go nkwa
1: nna ke a go kwa wa gona go nkwa.
0: All right, ya a re tswele pele ke a leboga. So o thomile neng jeja bommasebotsana?
1: Bommasebotsana ke thomile in 2019. So ke fitlhile UJ as a first year student and then re gona le competition engwe ba re ke Miss Mushate Heights, which was competition ya residence mo ke be ke dula gona. So that was my first pageant and then from there ka dira Miss UJ and other pageants.
0: But I understand Miss Earth South Africa is a pageant, you know, with a strong environmental focus. For someone who may not understand what the platform represents, what does being a Miss Earth South Africa semi-finalist mean?
1: Okay, let me start it by saying, being a part of Miss Earth South Africa, it's not just a pageant, but it's a leadership platform.
0: Yes.
1: And it's a leadership platform that gives you a sense of responsibility. It's an opportunity for us to make environmental issues understandable, practical. Understand what are we dealing with, because it's not every day that you can go into a community or we need to work on climate change and everyone understand that. But we have to, as young people, record the community about the water that we drink, the food that we eat, the air that we breathe, and lead the community so that but we can understand that what is it about and how can they put in effort towards taking care of our planet.
0: You know, as you talk, you sound like this journey goes beyond pageantry and, you know, personal achievement. When did environmental advocacy become something you felt, you know, passionate about?
1: So last year, so I'm a part of TEDx Johannesburg. So last year, we did an event that we called Countdown. And the more Countdown, it's climate focused. And I was listening to all of the conversations that the speakers that were speaking about.
0: Yeah.
1: And I actually saw that, you know, there's a lot of environmental issues. And now with a background of development studies, surely there is a way that I can contribute, because essentially environmental issues are part of human issues. So I identified the link between the environment and how it affects poverty, how it affects people with, you know, all of the other societal issues. Because I think one of the things that we think are not important is understanding that all of these issues are interrelated and they're interconnected.
0: All right. Beautiful. Love that. Now, I want us to touch on this initiative that you led recently. Yeah. Tree planting initiative. Is the tree planting initiative, right, at Hope School?
1: Yes.
0: Talk to us about it. What was the purpose and what did the experience mean to you?
1: So the tree planting, it happened at Hope School, and Hope School is a school for children living with disabilities. So firstly, the intention behind it was that those learners understand how environmental stewardship is something that they can participate in, even though they're living with disabilities. You know, we planted 10 trees, and I created an opportunity to talk about what does planting trees mean and why does it matter? It matters because we need it for biodiversity, we need it for Miriti when it's hot, we need it for clean air and healthier ecosystems. So for me, it was important that I engage with these children so that they can see and also get ideas on how they can take better care of our environment. And essentially, I saw it as an opportunity to place a seed into their hands. Give up on shore, this tree, we are planting it today, but the fruits of it, you might not benefit from it, but somebody in the future is going to benefit from it. So it's a lifelong lesson of responsibility and legacy.
0: Aba ja kwa gala ka nnete batse ke kgopela gore o ntse re le nyana jwa le re ka mabenkele re tla bo ya fa re tjola pele e bile re feletse pleitsano ya rena.
1: Okay.
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0: All right, Radio Turf on 3.8 FM, the station that listens to the people. 18 minutes gone past four. We are about to wrap our conversation with Tebatso Mamabolo, Miss Earth South Africa semi-finalist. Tebatso, your story challenges the idea that, you know, pageantry is simply about beauty. Have you personally experienced but again, difference between traditional pageantry and the purpose-driven nature, yeah, Miss Earth?
1: I think that the difference is quite noticeable, because I agree, I have a history of doing pageantry.
0: Of course.
1: Miss Earth is so different that it's noticeable, because Miss Earth is definitely rooted in purpose, and that is depicted by the director Jarena, which is Catherine Constantinides, Leela Bela Light. They are active agents of change in the community, and even with the Miss Earth platform, they make sure to instill those principles, and they also make us understand the power of the sash, because for as long as you wear a sash with the Miss something on it, with the Miss Earth on it, people look at you, people listen to what you have to say.
0: Yeah.
1: So Miss Earth challenges what the sash comes with, because normally when people have the sash on, we just think, oh, unanamela stage, and then awina, and then it ends there. But no, Miss Earth, it shows you that this purpose is what determines what you do once that door is open.
0: I want us to talk about these two moments that I feel they're important, or they may have been important part of your journey since you entered, you know, Miss Earth South Africa. The first one, the biggest challenge you have encountered, and how you navigated it, and on the contrary, your most rewarding moment.
1: I think the biggest challenge is just getting into communities and having honest and open conversations about the challenges that they're facing. Like, it's really heartbreaking to know that some people go, you know, 2-3 months without maybe, you know, two, three days without eating. So, you know, getting to connect with these communities, it's really heartbreaking. And I think the fulfilling part, or the most rewarding part about it, is being able to implement projects such as the one Eggy implemented in Go Hope School. I remember after we planted trees that day, I never thought someone like me, Walengodimra wheelchair, could ever plant a tree. So that really touched me so much, and it really reminded me that, you know, purpose-driven life is sometimes giving opportunities to people that they never thought they would ever have.
0: You're really doing beautiful work, Tebatso, you know. So before I let you go, it's Women's Month. Kukhubala your advice, Awena. What do you want? What do you love to say to Basadi Kamukabelo Rabakaba Utiriji Rajwali?
1: I would like to say, your voice is enough. It really doesn't matter where you're from. What matters is the vision that you have for your life. Because I'm a young girl, and right now I have degrees from the University of Johannesburg. I even work there. And it was all because of my determination and willpower to change situation and, you know, where I come from. So I can say that no idea or no dream is abstract. It is possible for you as a black woman, for you as a black child. You just have to believe in yourself first, and then other people will be able to believe in you, seeing the belief that you have in yourself.
0: Powerful. For those who may want to support you, your work, you know, your socials perhaps,
1: Bakanghweta on Instagram. My handle is at TB_M, which is at TEBYY_M. I'm also available on Facebook as Tebatso Mamabolo.
0: Tebatso, once again, relevaulishana luena judging la lohono. All the best with you, Jenica, Miss Earth South Africa.
1: Thank you so much. I'll see you later.
0: All right. Radio Turf on 3.8 FM. Siti shisa go tele jaba atorne plika. 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
1: You know, and South Africans, you know, are very good with the made up words. Budanko, Bomachangura. We just come up with these words.
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4: Mr. Chancellor, I have the honor to present the following graduates whose names appear in the program and have complied with the requirements of the degree, Bachelor of Education Honors in Adult and Community Education and Training.
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7: Thank you, Dumeling. In our 4:30 news headlines, the DA raises concerns over Limpopo's rising unemployment. And Ramogoto Road delayed by heavy rainfall from November to January. In other news, scholar transport safety concerns raised in Limpopo inquiry. Catch others and more at 5 o'clock.
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And in your sports update, this hour we start off with football news. Sipesihle Maduna is set to return to AmaZulu FC after being released by TX Galaxy, with the midfielder now joining Usuthi as a free agent, report has established. Maduna returns to Durban appeared uncertain in recent weeks, particularly after Galaxy initially sought a transfer fee for the 26-year-old. Usuthi had subsequently called the interest as talks failed to progress, but the situation has changed after the Rockets made Maduna available as a free agent.

0: paved the way for the midfielder to return to the club where he began his professional career. And meanwhile, Como have completed the signing of England centre-back Trevor Chaloba from Chelsea for a reported €30 million. The Serie A announced on Sunday. The 27-year-old has penned a 5-year deal with the Cesc Fabregas Ambition, a side who will play in the Champions League for the first time this season. I can't wait to bring my experience to the team. I feel like the atmosphere feels incredible at the stadium and the connection with the fans, said Chiloba, who made 151 appearances for Chelsea. Here's more.
1: Let's get some more breaking news, and it concerns Trevor Chaloba, of course, who was not playing for Chelsea in that friendly today. And the reason for that is he has been completing a permanent transfer to Como. That transfer has now gone through the deal worth an initial £25.7 million plus a further.
0: Concluding with your netball, a new champions will be crowned on Tuesday for the first time in 5 years when Tuana meets the host Cape Town in the final of the SPA National Netball Championship. In a thrilling Gauteng derby on Monday, Tuana pulled off a stunning victory over defending champions Johannesburg in the first semi-final. With the score level at 47-47, the Tuana are giants on attacking at the dying stages of regular time, and an intercept from the Johannesburg, a wing defender Pula Ntuli, forced the game into extra time. And that is all from your sporting desk for now. I'll catch you more of your sports at 5.
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3: Tobela wa bolelang ke the one and only Lebone Maberete e be ke mo godinge ya basadi ke rata go lakaletsa basadi ka moka a very happy women's month ke re ke tlokomelele ke thateng le rateng le bana ba lena le tlokomeleng sechaba jole ka ge lena le le bo mma sechaba ba rena ba Africa. Happy women's month.
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4: Okaba uli boy. 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

0: imithandazo ke re tshwere go radio tef kapsa the small a sepla fali mthunzi ga mogolo yang stana dj maphorisa seize alakain ona pa go setisa go tshela batho ba go fa go rala ke tshino mfindo mo analyse shasha a mi fa go bar pakadela mi go mi iri ya fametse ka ba go yele se metlhano go ikela go iri yela ya bo atlana. And it's time to get into our world of entertainment with a sketch nap confidence. Are you still here? You're not asleep, eh?
1: No.
0: Well, awake for the gossip. Yeah, love that. All right, let's get to it.
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1: So the mission is the least debateless after treatment to launch his own record label. News has emerged regarding Dada, indicating that he is venturing out on his own following an interview he had with the Zulu-based newspaper. So Dada, who is celebrating 10 years in the film music industry, he states that he is now mature and strong enough to take full control of his own career. So Dada wrote his famous hit songs, including Omunye, on which he was featured by Distraction Boys. And he revealed that he has parted ways with DJ Tira's record label, which is Afro Pigment, where he used to record. So in an exclusive that he will soon make an official announcement regarding his new company, which is Mushunko Records. When asked about his relationship with DJ Tira, he said, "It is good. I mean, it is good on my side, and I still respect him. He's someone I can say he played a significant role in helping me mature and grow strong in the industry. There is nothing that I can say, but I have grown, which is why I am saying it is now time."
0: You know, I want to ask you this question, confidence. Yeah. How does heavy, I don't know if you know, but I can't make it for only artists. How does having your own record label like work? If you know.
1: I don't know. I'm lost.
0: Like, I get this person who launched his working, he left the record label that he was in, and or udira record label. So, okay, maybe let me put it like this. Or recorder under. Like the Koshachara, okay, now I'm responsible for publishing, for distribution, and royalties, and.
1: And now because he una record label yawe, he can now sign artists.
0: So it's a good move.
1: Yeah.
0: One may say, right?
1: Yeah.
0: Good move. Okay.
1: And the fact that he speaks highly for DJ Tira, just respect.
0: And that they're actually in good terms, so their working relationship was, you know,
1: fine. Yeah,
0: so if there's bad blood, is that okay?
1: No.
0: All right.
1: Anyways, another story is about a Skandi musician who is Sipedi in Osiyamanyotana, Tamini. He died in N2 crash. So the masculine music industry has been rocked by the death of musician Nkosi Yamanyokana Tamini from Silinga KwaZulu-Natal. So Tamini died in a road accident on the N2 highway on Sunday while traveling to Richards Bay for the Wasabi Festival. A male colleague who was traveling with him also died in the crash. So the tragic accident has sent shockwaves through the masculine community, with tributes expected to pour in for the popular musician. Few the details are surrounding the circumstances of the crash are yet to be confirmed.
0: Oh, shame. May his soul rest in peace.
1: Yeah.
0: I'm trying to look up his song, but I'm failing. But yeah, it's not good news.
1: Yes, may his soul rest in peace. That's all that I have for you today on Entertainment News. Thank you so much for listening. I'll come back tomorrow sometime with more updates from the world of entertainment. But right now, it is my time to laugh and leave you.
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3: Those using their mobile phones for work have been urged to take extreme caution as important company information could easily be stolen from a device.
0: We are education.
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0: Lieutenant General Stoila Marabiko Bana bar replace King Malana and Mighty Wanafa. Before that, Kuralikochi K9 SA Barvuka featuring JT The Voice, right here on the station that listens to people. 5 o'clock, candidates. Gabriel is here to rep the English bulletin. Wanafa hostisa hotel jabatumsa.
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2: Top stories this hour: DA raises concerns over Limpopo's rising unemployment, and the Ramogoto road project delayed by heavy rainfall from November to January. Thank you, Itumeling, and good afternoon. The Democratic Alliance DA in Limpopo says the province job crisis requires better performing municipalities. The party spokesperson on the office of the Premier, Lindy Wilson, said that Limpopo's official unemployment rate increased to 32% in the second quarter of the year, and that the expanded unemployment rate stands at 46.7% with discouraged job seekers included. She further said that the municipalities must improve service delivery, infrastructure and financial management to create an environment that attracts investment and supports job creation. Wilson elaborates.
3: The latest quarterly labor force survey confirms that Limpopo remains trapped in a serious jobs and opportunity crisis. Turning this around must include fixing the way our failing municipalities are governed and getting local government working again. Official unemployment increased from 31.7% in the first quarter of 2026 to 32% in the second quarter.
2: The Fetahomutubadze local municipality says heavy rainfall between November last year and January this year caused a delay to the Ramogoto road construction project, disrupting work and slowing down the project implementation. The mayor, Eddie Maila, visited the project on Friday as part of the municipality's ongoing oversight program to monitor progress. Municipal spokesperson Tabiso Mugwena says that the project also encountered delays because sections of the road pass through residential areas, requiring negotiations with homeowners to relocate fences and other structures to make a way for construction. Mugwena further said that the contractor has revised the project timelines and the municipality is now confident that the project will be completed and handed over to the community by December this year. And the Limpopo Portfolio Committee on Transport and Community Safety has raised concerns over unsafe scholar transport during its public inquiry earlier today. The inquiry led by Chairperson Kiriboni Libeya was attended by Department of Transport and Community Safety, led by MEC Violet Mate and various transport and education stakeholders. Stakeholders raised concerns about unroadworthy vehicles and overloading of learners, warning that these practices compromise the learners' safety and dignity. They called for follow-up sessions to monitor progress and stressed that safe and reliable scholar transport is essential for learners to access education with dignity. Libya elaborates.
4: As owners of this transport, scholar transport, how do we also integrate or also bring ourselves closer to assisting parents? It's not all of us that can drive our kids to school in the morning. We depend on all of you. But that respect, that profound sense of respect, or that profound sense of responsibility that we give you, also give it to us as parents. But where are your challenges? And we know your challenges are.
2: In other news, the Economic Freedom Fighters, CFF, and the Mogalakwena sub-region will march to the Mogalakwena local municipality to demand the immediate resignation of Mayor Thulani Dauyatswala. The EFF accuses the mayor of failing to provide decisive political leadership and address the ongoing municipal workers' strike, which has disrupted essential services in the municipality. EFF sub-regional secretary Shelama Joko says the residents are being left to live under deteriorating conditions and wants the mayor to take responsibility for the situation. Majoko has more.
5: Mayor wa Mogalakwena always o bontsha arrogant go se ikemisetse go theletsa go ba go kwishisha go ba go fa EFF sebaka or EFF e be taba tsa ona motafle. 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
2: Recapping on the top story, the Democratic Alliance, DA, in Limpopo says that the province job crisis requires better performing municipalities. That's all for this hour. Catch your next bulletin in Sipedi at 6 o'clock with Sophie Mazai. For Radio Tef News, I am Kabelo Mashiani.
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6: Just shout out to Kabelo for the last English bulletin. Coming up in your sports updates, AmaZulu. Complete move from, or rather, force Phesihle Maduna after Tech's Galaxy release. Akomu sign England defender Chaloba from Chelsea. And Antoine in Cape Town to square off in the national netball title. These and other sports making headlines at 5:30.
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Radio Tough for Slow Jam After 5, Jamie Gold, Munagi Gabby featuring Prince Bunza. Before that, I played you a lovely one by AKA alongside Germany Major Bar Energy. And of course, Questa came through with Good featuring Casper Newvest. And we kicked off the third and final hour of the show with Zendaya. But something featuring Chris Brown right here on the station that listens to the people. 26 minutes gone past 5. Good afternoon. Welcome to the last of the show. If you just tuned in, you and I are left with just about 30 minutes before wrapping up the Tuesday edition. But you can get in touch with us on our Facebook page at Radio Tough on 3.8 FM, WhatsApp line 076-914-0815. Yeah, but we're going to talk about the fact that we're going to talk about the fact that we're going to talk about the fact that we're going to talk about the fact that we're going to talk about the fact that we're going to talk about the fact that we're going to talk about the fact that we're going to talk about the fact that we're going to talk about the fact that we're going to talk about the fact that we're going to talk about the fact that we're going to talk about the fact that we're going to talk about the fact that we're going to talk about the fact that we're going to talk about the fact that we're going to talk about the fact that we're going to talk about the fact that we're going to talk about the fact that we're going to talk about the fact that we're going to talk about the fact that we're going to talk about the fact that we're going to talk about the fact that we're going to talk about the fact that we're going to talk about the fact that we're going to talk about the fact that we're going to talk about the fact that we're going to talk about the fact that we're going to talk about the fact that we're going to talk about the fact that we're going to talk about the fact that we're going to talk about the fact that we're going to talk about the fact that we're going to talk about the fact that we're going to talk about the

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2: And in your sports updates, this hour we start off with football news. Defending champions, Orlando Pirates will face Kukuni United in the semi-final of the 2026 MTN 8, while Mamelodi Sundowns have been drawn against Golden Arrows. The semi-final draw was made on Sunday at the FNB Stadium after Kaizer Chiefs' shocking elimination from the competition by Abafana Bestende. Pirates reached the last four for the M10 8 after edging Durban City 2-1 in extra time in their quarterfinal at the Orlando Amstel Arena on Saturday. Sundowns also needed extra time to overcome Polokwane City, edging them 3-2 in an entertaining clash that also took place on Saturday. And meanwhile, Como have completed the signing of England centre back Trevor Chaloba from Chelsea for a reported fee of 30 million euros, the Serie A club announced on Sunday. The 27-year-old has penned a five-year deal with Cesc Fabregas' ambitious side, who will play in the Champions League for the first time this season. I can't wait to bring my experience to the team. I feel the incredible atmosphere at the stadium and connect with the fans, said Chaloba, when he made his 151 appearance for Chelsea. Is more.
3: Let's get some more breaking news, and it concerns Trevor Chaloba, of course, who was not playing for Chelsea in that friendly today. And the reason for that is he has been completing a permanent transfer to Como. That transfer has now gone through the deal worth an initial £25.7 million plus a further just over £5 million in.
2: And as we conclude with your rugby, the Springbok coach Rassie Erasmus has called up the veteran utility forward Dion Fori of the national squad for their forthcoming Rugby's Greatest Rivalry series against the All Blacks following the successful return of action from a lengthy spell on the sideline. Due to injuries, Fori suffered a career-threatening medial alignment knee injury after a dangerous croc roll from Ulster forward Ian Henderson back in May, and may wonder if he could finally hang up his boots up. But he insisted signing for another season, with the Stormers and produced a star performance in his comeback match for his franchise, scoring a try against the All Blacks in the opening match of the RGR Tour in Cape Town this past Friday. And that is all from your sporting desk for this morning. Catch more of your sports on the Papadi. Radio TAF Sports, I am Sfiso aka Slim, the franchise player, the coolest on the airwaves. Signing out.
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go makhadze are pikoko go radio telephone 3.8 FM the station that listens to the people 0769140815 0769140815 ke nomoro ya rena ya WhatsApp mo le gore wena o ka romela meletsa wa gago gona go ba 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

0: This August, Radio Turf joins the rest of South Africa in commemorating the historic 1956 Women's March. On the 9th of August 1956, more than 20,000 women of all races marched to the Union Buildings in Pretoria to protest the unjust apartheid pass laws that forced black women to carry passports controlling where they could live and work. This movement was led by courageous women such as Lillian Goy, Helen Joseph, Rahima Musa and Sophia Williams de Bruyn, amongst others. They delivered petitions with more than 100,000 signatures to the then Prime Minister and stood together in silence for 30 minutes in a powerful act of courage and unity. As we honour their legacy throughout Women's Month, we also renew our commitment to building a better future by ending gender-based violence, closing the gender pay gap, empowering women, and ensuring every girl child has access to quality education and equal opportunities. 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
2: The Minister of Tourism is confident that the collective expertise, diversity and experience of the newly appointed board will provide strategic leadership required to strengthen South African tourism, unlock new opportunities for growth and ensure that tourism continues to create jobs, stimulate investment and contribute meaningfully to South Africa's economic prosperity. The Minister says that she looks forward to working with the board as they continue to position South Africa as a destination of choice for travellers and investors from around the world.
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3: The latest quarterly labor force survey confirms that Limpopo remains trapped in a serious jobs and opportunity crisis. Turning this around must include fixing the way our failing municipalities are governed and getting local government working again. Official unemployment increased from 31.7% in the first quarter of 2026 to 32% in the
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4: The Electoral Commission of South Africa has today opened the provisional voters' roll for public inspection as part of the 2026 local government elections timetable. This is an important opportunity for members of the public to verify the voters' roll and where there are legitimate grounds, lodge an objection to the inclusion or exclusion of a voter.
1: Ke ruma ditaba tše ka go tsopola tabagolo gomme yona e re Federation ya Makgotlataolo a Dikolo ka mono Limpopo e re e tlhobaetswa ke go utswiwa ga dijo tša barutwana sekolong sa tlasana sa serokolwana. 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
5: Ditaba go Radio 10 re a go sedimuša. 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
1: And we are going to take this initiative to other provinces as well, but we just thought that because we are already leading in Limpopo in terms of the learners that have actually taken up the opportunity of applying for the green environment bursaries, we just thought that we must just add on to what is already there. And also that because we already have learners who have had an interest here, just to encourage more learners, especially those who we feel now might be graduates, even those who are in matric. But it is also important for us to start encouraging younger kids who are going to go to high school and those who are already in secondary school working towards finalizing their high school careers.
0: Ga tswela pele o re barutwana ba tshwanetse go tšea šedi go dithuto tša maths and science gore bokamoso be bona bo kgone go tlo phadima.
1: Study in the oceans economy line, to also study environmental management, to study around climate change, because we must all understand that climate change was once just something people speak about, but it's a reality now. And we know that yesterday when we were told it's raining cats and dogs in Limpopo and there was no rain everywhere else, you can actually then say that this is the reality of climate change. In areas where you would expect it to be very hot, when you go to Mpumalanga, you find people wearing coats. That is why we're saying that future generations and especially the youngsters must actually understand what we're talking about when we talk about environmental studies, because it is scarce skills that is wanted now.
0: Swats ore o tlotlheletsa mang kapa mang go ka thoma dikgwebo tša go olela digeregere ka ge le tsona di tsentšha letseno mo ikonoming ya naga.
1: Okay, like we've got so many streams, but currently what is available is for people to go into the circular economy, because the circular economy is where we are talking about waste and it doesn't have an age restriction. So somebody who's 70 years old can open an SMME in waste. Somebody who wants to go into e-waste and they are 70 years old, there's no restriction, because we are talking about circular economy that speak about waste. And we are saying that to comply, people have to unfortunately go onto the www.dffe.gov.za website, because
0: ge e le šokane mohlala morutwana wa sekolo seo se phagamego sa Mamphuku o re o tlotlheletša thaka tša gagwe go tswela pele go tsitsinkela mo dithutong.
2: Based from my experience on this car exhibition is that I learned a lot and the vibe was amazing. We received warm welcomes from the instructors. I went around circulating around the stations that they were giving us. What I learned here, I learned from the forestry, fisheries and environment sector and the agricultural sector. What I've learned there is that in the forestry and fishery sector environment is that as learners, we should like focus more on the agricultural sectors, because of in South Africa worldwide, they need a lot of researchers on the natural environment. And the courses may be difficult and they require people, those who need skills, and they'll be mentally fit for the courses. On the agricultural side, I've learned that as farmers, we should work harder and people should be motivated on pursuing schools. And mainly focusing on maths and science is that we should go more on maths and physics, because of it's one of the most critical subjects in the country.
0: Re ruma, re ruma ka Masilo Magoa wa go tšwa ga ditibe ka dikgale yena o rile.
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10: 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It shows the audacity and the disrespect he has for us women in general. As a movement, we are deeply hurt and disappointed, and we applaud the Provincial Organized Crime Investigation Unit, who have finally made an arrest. And from the findings, the firearms and everything, it shows it's not his first time I did something like this. So we are hoping the law and justice will prevail in this case.
11: Dinya kisisho di chwele di chegore, mwona yo ukukaranywa leme la tuye mene ya talele cho ya kutopa, mekudu melagore akabana leme la tuye mewe. 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
14: 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replace the valves as well as cleaning the contract tank reservoir or as you know that if usalukisi loje the more damage the more expensive it is, so battery prevention is better than cure, so the maintenance is very critical to us. That's why we are doing this planned shutdown of the Odifans port. Mari asore etswalegile ka mokana ga yona, there's still production there at about 45 megaliters per day.
3: O jetse pele ka gore go tingwa mo ba direla gore mošomo o kgone go tshaba diatla.
14: Re clean up the contract tank, which is a reservoir. Also, we are replacing the valves that go pump station 1. So when you do that, you must shut down so that, you know, you are able to allow the engineers or ba khone go bereka.
3: O re ba netefaditse gore ba dudi ga ba ame ke se o kudu.
14: So far because re tladitse the reservoir to a level of about 60%. Le pelle nkumpi ke yona area that might be affected. But so far as tshwerebele tsona tse gore no. Which areas have been affected, but the reservoirs have been filled up to 60% so far.
3: O bontšitše gape gore ba ipiletsa go badudi gore ba ba inele diatlametseng ka seo gobane ge ba ka se dire seo ba ka tla ba itemogela mathata a go feta ao.
14: 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So the maintenance part is very, very important, but also to always keep checks. It's like golo yalena gele sa service it all went to matata kwa pele ebe le turala lo go feta. So arenya ke our systems or infrastructure to end up that way. So that's why we are always because this is a very new infrastructure. Ra rapeletsa or no, all the time we must make sure that it's always working.
3: Ge aruma makafola ore ba re mushumo wo akere ge aruma makafola ore le ge ba re mushumo wo o tlo phetha boshego gare e fela go tlo tja di iri di sekae gore dilo di boele sekeng
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1: 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bring you accurate news fair discussions and programs that respect everyone we also make sure our content does not promote hate speech or include material that may be harmful to children if you 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consumer@icasa.org.za, or send a fax to 012-568-3444. 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
3: Kgweding ye ya Phato, Radio TEF e keteka mmogo le Afrika Borwa ka moka go gopola mogwanto wa basadi wa history wa 1956. 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
0: mm-hmm.
1: But really, my police doesn't mean over they have all the powers or the rights to just bully, but in the name of war, when I get my police. So understanding your rights is you understanding or you protected when it comes to interaction with my police.
0: Wow, let's go and play the villa about it. 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
0: Yeah.
1: So, go botlhokwa gore motho ga face arrest. Understand gore o na le di rights. Yes, the situation might look like o gare yena wa phoso, but regardless, o tsana ana le di rights even in that case. So, by knowing that, you know gore how do I behave myself? How do I save myself? From mentoring, I got a worker against me in the case.
0: Sure.
1: Later in the case.
0: Why you come to leech? 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
1: 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your rights no just do what is right but know gore o dirang and right ya gago ke eng in this case so go tamola go atelela mapodisa go gana dilo and what that doesn't mean gore it's you knowing your rights no You might think you're behaving in a way you show or to get together, but you're acting wrongly. So manganga so to get together.
0: Yeah, no. 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
0: gona le lebaka
1: that is point number 1 There must be a reason for arrest. That is why one of the rights they must have knowledge on during arrest boring. Some say accusation boring. Why aswariwa?
0: Oh.
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0: goreng understand goreng no like be calm, cooperate, and then remember your right. That way you do what you. Because the minute you panic or you freeze, you might contaminate your taste when So it's important to just remain calm and cooperate. Call your legal representative. Yeah. So that way you do what you.
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0: 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So it's always important when you're in that position o sike legal representative because o tla motho a leng sober minded agri wena already o over by ntwe tlhagang mo so it's always important to seek an opportunity to consult we made wa gago because that way you're going to be safe
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0: because that can also work against you in the court of law because let's say number one re ka mo bail application which is something ya re tlo tlhaga mo mathomong taba yela ya gore lena le ganne go tshwarwa let's say in this case anyway, because that's where now my police are pushing some force. So Tabaurina Lirane Oswaro at the time of the arrest will be used against you go bailing because Sarisha state would have like Lirane Oswarega.
1: Motshilo wa chaba. 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
0: Yo, it means gore ke na flight risk lena. 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Le be le kopa le molele ka fatshe ga mepete le na meti le ka moga. So go refuse go ba arrested. A go sa apa can say because go tlo suma against you in your case. So when a police officer is at the arrest, we're not supposed to understand or why, and then if everything is done calmly and procedurally, arrest. there.
1: Sure.
0: Because if you feel like you have records, we can always come to you on afterwards. But the minute when you disturb a speed, you have to come. You have to come to the record. You have to come to
1: the record. Sure. You have to come to the record. You have to reng ka le mogago gore ke swere mara ga ke ya swarwa ka mogwa wa semolao ke sentse ke dire.
0: Okay, you are arrested but arrested unlawfully.
1: Yes,
0: that's a claim for, that's a civil claim for unlawful arrest.
1: Ikwa
0: so o gata wa sua state for gore wena o swere mara wa swarwa semolao, if I can put it that way. So this doesn't mean that at the time, o gane go swarwa because go swarwa ga gona go unlawful. No, swarega. Tsama go swara swarega and then claim it go dia ka morago. If there's a possibility ya roga gather evidence at the time you were unlawful arrest, please gather the evidence. And then ka morago re go dira a civil claim for unlawful arrest.
1: Biale.
0: You're going to be paid for the prejudice you've suffered.
1: Ke nye go kwisa gore e le ge ke sua state ga go sua a go nye ke challenge
0: go sua go nya ke ga tla le mina gore bo ma di legal fees.
1: Yes, go nya ka batho ba le re ba nthusa go sua state.
0: So go sua ka di issues tabo and lawful arrest go na le ntho ba re ke contingency fee basis. This one ira gore moemedi wa gago a ka go thusa go sua state for unlawful arrest, mara throughout the matter la se patele di legal fees bona ba tla ba kry-a their fee at the end of the matter if wa ba successful. So claim ya go sua ka unlawful arrest is covered in this area ya contingency fee basis, so the client is safe.
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1: 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admission of the ke yaka go e bale because act gafo tsara tshwanela go e paraphrase evidence obtained in a manner that violates any right in the bill of rights must be excluded if the admission of that evidence would render the trial unfair or otherwise be detrimental to the administration of justice. So, mara o tlhalosa gore if ba kry-ile yona ntheo e ya go tsebe molaong ka moo mara procedure ya bona ya goreng ba dire ntheo e be e le lawful, then that can be used as evidence. But if bona ba dirile dilo ka tsela ya go tsebe molaong, then it means gore ba infringile di rights tsa motho oo, I guess. And then evidence e leng goreng e tla go bile le infringement ya di bill of rights, it's inadmissible. Because re bolela ka go balance the administration of justice, akere dilo santse di be fair, go be le how can I put it? Okay, so simply saying ba gore if ka nnete ntho party eo ba e kry-ile mara ba followile procedure, yes e ka simisiwa. But if ba se ba followa the correct procedure, then ntho ba e kry-ang ka morago ga go se followe procedure cannot be used.
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1: 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consumer@icasa.org.za or send a fax to 012-568-3444, or you can send your complaint via post to Private Bank X10 Highfield Park 0169, or visit their head offices at 350 Witch Hazel Avenue, Echo Park 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
1: 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they're achieving nothing. The previous coaches, Carlos Alberto Barrera, he was earning 21 million per year. And what did he do for us?
0: Nothing.
1: 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They were earning close to 16, 18, 20 million. They won nothing. They came with huge credentials, mara when they came into the practical way yao uplifter low better up bafana they didn't achieve that goal. So now for me, Bizo Msimane has proven his track record is good. Championship shared win the good that alone qualifies him or abe in the region and yeah Hugo Bruce Carlos Pereira. But Rebama for 10 million, I think it's another way or take it or leave it. So it's up to him or now, Ube Lichelet Bill or the interest.
0: Oh, yeah.
1: The country bill now. It's clear about the finances, JDD Lamore, and determine whether he stays or he goes. Correct about the finances, then patriotism.
0: What a statement. Will Ekilibele Chihucha Amanali Betway Premiership. 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
1: One thing for sure e ke ile moileng ka 2016-17 soccer season ke gore all teams have uplifted themselves. Okalebella, the intensity of the game between Siwelele, Idroali, Idroali, 1-1. That game, the intensity was just too high. Kalebella, the league, Nagwe's Piracy winner 2-0 against our newcomers. The newcomers are CYPFers. They were competing. They were competing, although Balustier 2-0.
0: Yeah, yeah.
1: But then you look at Amazulu, Linto, Gaga, MTN 8. How? The intensity was just too high. So I don't think Sundowns will just dominate as they used to because teams, they improve. Not only Gaga, the tactics, even the personnel. Okalabella, the teams, they have quality. Yeah, the players, because they realize worry. Teams like Pirates, Sundowns, and Chiefs, to beat them, you need to match them. Ka personnel. Kuri Rodira head to head comparison. Uska kwaja urile, quality of Sundowns is unmatchable. So they are trying to match the Sundowns, Pirates, and the Chiefs. Kao acquire quality players. So I think this year, Mamelodi Sundowns, if they are not careful. They will get it going hard or difficult for them.
0: I can't believe you're talking about Stellenbosch. I want to talk Stellenbosch. Sina place it, le pili kadi noje pili ro le fela. Ardu le ro kulu fech. Ro talk about Poruganis. Talk about Sakaga. Le karin kaso na fao.
1: My biggest disappointment gore. Ro level la chimia gai. Ira loka gai. Rivita,
0: oh, come on, Sashi, yes. Hey.
1: Rivita is supporter, keep the 12th supporter because they inspire the players on the field of play. Hey. And then you also call Sishio Stadium a slaughterhouse.
0: Hey.
1: So now, who is slaughtering who right now? That's why we think Magezi. They went out of the league because Baba be just a show slaughterhouse. But most of the time they were slaughtered by the away
0: team. Hey,
1: Obima. So Stellenbosch is a little 2-0 away from Cape Town. Sishiro Stadium, where they were supposed to be a slaughterhouse.
0: Wow.
1: Are they? Would it have been or no? a coach here to guru development, ba mfile the reins tsa gore ebe a head coach in the premiership. O tlo sokola gudu go reach a standard fela sa puti mogafe. It will take years. And le game ya bona e fedileng the previous game e bile controversial.
0: Ka penalty ele.
1: Ka penalty ele e bile very very controversial. Le the last le game ya go ba winela, I mean goal ele ba winning ka yona. It the call there was controversial. I think the player received the ball inside the box, ali in the advantage ya go gora. Although he bile a rebound from the goal post, but he was already in the advanced stage ya raka gora. So that penalty and that goal were both controversial. So now I don't give credit to anyone ka game yela ba winne ya matho. I can't give it to the players, I can't give it to the referee, ebile I can't give it to the coach, because I didn't see anything happening there. But okay, I ring out it. It's only 2-0. Maybe they'll bounce back. The game is not over yet. They'll show their resilience and mental aggression if they bounce back.
0: Putsho ka mafeleloši setlhopha sa Kaizer Chiefs se latlhegetswe ke go ka kry-a monyetla go ka kry-a silverware go mogopolo wa MTN. 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
1: Ke bona eka the pressure is on the coach already. I mean taba gore a bolele gore this team Uona PSL teams, Kaga, this team, he thinks they are going to pull up huge surprises. I think Gavaila no reserve his ways and Humula assume in silence.
0: Hey.
1: And then the results, Jack Polela.
0: Hey.
1: Because Ronaviele, the pressure is on him. Not even the game here by Luzice, because players are still doing the same mistakes everybody did in the past years. Ever Valley dry, Kadi Cups. Because They play two individual football. Kibono go dladiwa individual. Everybody has a rabo individual. They want to go for glory. And that batch, I wanna pitch in a giliga yapar. That batch. When you go onto the field, tell yourself, well, I'm not going to play for personal glory. I'm going to play for this batch. So I think players achieve, they've lost that thing already. The badge and the reputation of that badge is bigger than them. So that individual footballer by Bapalan, I was highly, highly disappointed. There are so many things Jackie Boninga Timiel or no, that Cruz he still has a lot of work to do.
0: Ah, di tlwana pele di kwagetse ka baka la nako ba sekese re tlotlwa pele re tlo re sekese ka tshwenyo ka mala di papadi mme bile go sasa go ne le di papadi pele bo shwana ho kere nke ke le lebogeng go re fa bo tlhalebela le ba kgone go ka di bona la pele re le leboga bo shwana bio. 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

This is what I missed so much. And this time, baby, there's no more leaving. I'm gonna work much, much harder. Much harder than before. For you.

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0: Subdued music, of course, from Loyuso. What now? Beautiful stuff, yeah, right here on the station that listens to the people. It is, of course, by a cover up from Rihanna right there, Rihanna's lyrics. And of course, ladies and gents, we're gonna give credit where it's due, right? Mos Def. And of course, yep, ladies and gentlemen, I served you with more music from the one that you love the most. It is, yep, Barry White with Oh Yes, Baby's Home. Oh yes, lucky you. Right, yeah, but it is 14 minutes, yeah, but just after the nine. Ladies and gentlemen, let me take this opportunity, yep, to welcome you all to another edition of the Wings of Love, brought to you with nothing but tons of love, relationship advice, intimacy issues, you know, as well as know how to play it safe between the sheets, rather should say behind the curtains, with yours truly, the captain of the airwaves, Faisal Mundra is the name. If you and us will be doing this already from now till the hour 12 midnight, continuing to serve you with nothing but sweet melodies, music, of course, that talks to your heart and soul. Of course, yep, we are live from the University of Limpopo at Tevlaba campus. It is over here at Tami Square, to be exact. Mira, thank you so much for holding it down, yep, from 7 up until the hour 9. Yep, on the hotel operation as well as the sports show. And of course, big shout out to all the presenters who came through to your ear on this beautiful Tuesday. The news department, technical team, marketing team, and not forgetting as well as the music office. Without you guys, yeah, we wouldn't have none. And of course, 15 minutes it is, just after the hour 9. Ladies and gentlemen, still to come at about 9:30, you know the drill, a 7-song dedication playlist. Till 10 past 10, from 15 minutes, just after the hour 10, Eunice will be heading straight up to the topic of the night. Bangobara was singing, but they have a sneaky link, so we're going to find out more about how this thing works, you know. And then from there, we're going to move on to, your love concert at about 10:30. From 10:30 until the hour 11, yep. From 11 o'clock, the third hour of the show, the bedroom sounds, not forgetting as well as your hookup advice. All in all, right here on the station, the lessons to the people. And of course, we like it. Congratulations. Wena upopile.
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0: Right, yeah, ladies and gentlemen, here it is, of course, here by 9:30. Of course, you're playing in the background. That is Shadu Am with the Intli Z. Oh, boy, that's a remix right there. And not forgetting as well, of course, I bless you with music from Anshoni Poware Popile alongside Azania. Right, it is 29 minutes. Yeah, but heading straight to the album. Oh, yes, to the album 10. And of course, right about now, yep, on the Wings of Love, it is the time of the show where you and us gonna head straight to the 7th song dedication playlist, the courtesy of Retabile Mathomagarno. This one goes to all the women out there, especially the African child, brown skin girl. Do enjoy.
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0: There is music from Lauryn Hill alongside Bob Marley. Turn your lights down low. Banabar Vijayagar. Oh, yes. Why not? Taking us with only 13 minutes. Yeah, but it is. Heading straight to the Yaba 10. And right before that, served you with music from Billy Ocean with Suddenly. Daniel Caesar and her also came through with The Best Part. Beyonce, of course, you have kickstarted the 7th song dedication plays with Brown Skin Girl alongside Wizkid. Right, let's quickly pay our bills when we come back to the music desk. Good evening.
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0: Shake who down? Shake who down? I wonder. I just wonder. Shake you down. That is music from Gregory Abbott right there. And of course, just before that, served you with music from Dobby Gray, Loving Arms, The OJs, Forever Mine, Lauryn Hill, and Bob Marley, Turn Your Lies Down Low. And of course, yeah, Billy Ocean with Suddenly, Caesar, Denzel Caesar, of course, alongside her were the best part. Beyonce with Brown Skin Girls. Right, 6 minutes, yep, just past 7 minutes, yep, but just after the hour 10. When I serve you just this one song, and then when we come back, I want us to talk about your involvement, yeah, with your ex, emotionally so. Now, I want us to look at that tonight. Some might say, hey, I'm single, but behind closed doors, hey, shh. So, yep, check us out, yep, on Facebook. Yes, we are. 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That's where you can find us via Facebook. Because, yeesh, the things that you guys do behind the curtains. Motoro single. Marakamo. Heesh. Let me not say much. I guess in life, we all got to risk it all.
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0: but I would risk it all for you.
1: But it's true, there's nothing I won't do.
0: Now I'm busy asking myself, I played this song intentionally so,
1: for you.
0: And of course unapologetic, but what I've just done. Because people risk it all. I mean, how do you do it? You know, how do you still, you know, how do you still, matters of the heart, ne? It's something else. And it's funny how. I'm not laughing, but that's one thing that we are facing nowadays. Well, it's been happening. But I'm dating someone, but I've got options. So now the question is, are you single? If you say you have options, are you single or are you just pushing time? Tata this thing, man. Without any further ado, without any waste of time, if you just join us, welcome to the Wings of Love with yours truly, the captain of the airwaves. Right, hot topic of the night. All right, let me start by asking this question. I'm coming. Are you emotionally single? If you're still emotionally involved with your ex. No. Let's be honest, guys. Are you really single if you're still emotionally involved with your ex? No, guys, let's be honest. But it's not difficult. Freedom with strengths. Yo, take off. Male and females know how to play with words when they want to justify. What can I say? Mwarmukha keeping options open. Okay, alright, look. Let me put it this way. Where are we going with this? Alright. You're broken up. You've played the breakup song, right? You're technically single. Alright, look, you've broken up, you're technically single, but, there's always a but you're seeing, but still call each other, still sleep together, and you get jealous when they date someone else, and secretly hope you will get back together. Here is the $1 million question. Are you actually single? Or are you keeping yourself unavailable for someone new? Are you actually single? Or are you keeping yourself unavailable for someone new? And if that is the case, why don't you just recall and fix things with your ex? I mean, to be honest, it doesn't make sense. How do you entertain someone? Well, fine, I'm single. It's just a sneaky link. But to a point where you get jealous. Norman, I feel like Norman, the guitar has broken strings. I'm not quite sure if it's possible to fix those strings. If it's possible, then why not fix the strings and then continue with isking? You know, continue with the music, you know? Hey, alright. Alright. It's a tricky one. You are single physically, but emotionally, you're not. Physically, you're not. Somebody's touching you. Oh. Physically, you're not. I told you, men and women know how to play with words, especially vegetable or justify, but it's fine. I love it. And as you know, and when necessary, contract, you are conditionally single. Hey, you see now, playing with words. I want to know, are you single, yes or no? How? Conditionally. saying now there's a contract, now you are conditionally sing. I don't know, guys. I don't know. Hello, King. Hello, King. Hello, King. Hello, King. Right, yep. Guys, you've broken up with your ex. You've broken up, right? You're technically single. But you still call each other, sleep together, get jealous when they date someone else, and secretly hope you will get back together. Now, the question is, are you actually single? Or are you keeping yourself unavailable for someone new? I don't know. I don't know. I don't know. Hey. Hey, Tata, man. Hey. Hey. Hey. Hey. You know, as you know, while I'm busy, saying the question, or rather should I say the topic of the night out loud, there's a song playing in my head. And this song is not good. Trust and believe. It is not good. But I have no other alternative. I have no other choice but to just to share with what's in my head. Because if I don't, he'll be saying Fitz is not doing what he does best. So, hey. Yeah. Hey. You see this thing of options. Guys. My fellow brothers know very well that there are chances, there's a probability that you might be like R. Kelly and Usher. Nah, that's what I'm saying. Getting relationship retirement benefits. Okay. Alright. Just like, getting the benefits of ownership while renting. Okay. Alright. I mean, if we don't look at this carefully, I sense another Usher Raymond and Robert Kelly. You don't believe me? Let me do this.

0: Oh my, ish.
1: Yeah, eh? No. Hey, this topic, no, man, is causing a serious traffic, man. I know this topic is causing a serious traffic. Yeah, ne? We ever thought. Yeah.
0: So, kahle, or I'm so good, mo.
1: From where I'm sitting now.
0: Kanti kam ka rena le di drip because of mjolo or kam ka rena le di chain I wanna find out
1: wana all of us we've got these chains, you know, chain to you know, to us and our ex, cause hey, the things that I'm seeing now, you know, but let's enjoy life, forget about marriage. That's why we'll forever have options. Still, you get married. You're not happy. You want out. You want your real soulmate. For the one that you're with, you thought is the real soulmate, but it's... Yeah. No, Budaza was right. It had a twin. It's a very difficult thing. Matters of the heart, ne? Ish. I just want to understand, Khorna, whenever you've broken up with someone, a girl single, but why are you emotionally involved with your ex? What is it that you guys are cooking? Because, hey, alright, what makes one to go back to their ex? Or rather, just pick a phone, dial their number, or go to the contacts and then type in their number and literally call. When you're the one who ended the relationship and say, hi, I miss you, I wish we could hang around. Oh, well, nah, I'm good, I'm available. When do you want to see me? Hey, Johnny, how so? No, like, I'm just trying to paint this picture, you know, that's in my head, and I don't want to share this all alone because, hey, man, and then all of a sudden, maybe you thought maybe it would be a one, I'm talking reality, maybe you thought it would be a one night stand. Kanti ne, pinda foot. And the next thing, the whole week, wait till you sleep over, the whole week. Even cleaning, you know, doing the likes, you know, what you used to do. But, hey, yeah, matters of the heart, Lord. Guys, it's difficult. You know, I'm not quite sure if one would say they're single or one would say that I'm single with options. One would say it's just a sneaky link. One would say I'm just pushing time. But guys, when we push time,

0: don't strings get attached? No, let's be honest, guys. Let's just be honest. I mean, we're dealing with feelings here. How? Don't you get, you know? Oh, okay. All right. But some people are in a relationship and still contact their exes. Oh, I guess get Excel solver, hey? Yeah, no. Hey, but I don't know. Hold your phone, Wemfunela. You're the one who ended the relationship. But it's fine. Let me quickly check my comments real quickly here, but just before I forget. All right. Hi. Yeah, it's a very bitter pill to swallow, man. To be honest, I don't want to lie. All right, my madam, good madam. Hashtag my relative, good evening. We are together. Now, happy. Happy Tuesday, Rabona night, Mr. Mbabele, Kurimelem. Malepo, Maripa, Tiko Village, Rahoshi, Malepo, Tabela, Kerebo, Tabela College. Alright, we also have Frank George, Rabona, we are on. Thank you so much. Mbabele, Kurimelem, hashtag my radio turf. We also have Martin, Mulawa, Rabona, we are together, Kafale. Thank you so much. Mita Deruzani. We are together. Hey, yeah, it happened to man. Ah, guys, this is tough, man. This is tough, man. This is tough, man. This is tough. This is tough. And then once you get caught, what are we doing? Caught by who? Because when you're single, you know, some are saying, well, you gotta have options. But now I'm asking myself, okay, fine, you've got options. And then, what if they catch you? What if bow back? What if you caught right-handed? Does that apply, or we just you know, pushing time? There's no strings attached. You know, there's a whole lot of questions in my head. There's a whole lot of questions in my head right now. But what I want to know is that you've broken with your ex. You're technically single, right? But you call each other. Huh? You sleep together. Huh? When one talks to other people, you get jealous, or you become jealous, and secretly hope that you will get back together one day. What a fairy tale. So what I want to know is that are you actually single, or you're not ready, or you are maybe unavailable to someone new? I can say, I just want to find out from you guys. But I'm single and not available. Okay, now it makes sense. Single and available. So when you're single and not available, hey, what happens? Again. Hey, that's life. No balance.
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That man came in there and beat the devil out of me. I mean, he used my body for a punching bag. I'm here to tell you that Muhammad Ali never hit a man the way that man hit me. And all the while I was lying there in the hospital, I was saying to myself, I know what I should have told that man when he came in that door. When he came in that door, I should have told him right then, don't bother me because I'm busy.

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I don't want you to bother me when I'm making love. You see, I don't make love to my woman till 2 o'clock in the morning. Now, what time of the day do you make love? I said, what time of the day do you like to make love? Have you ever made love just before breakfast? Have you ever made love while you watch TV? Have you ever made love on the back seat of a car? Well, when you're making love, you don't want nobody to bother you. So don't bother me when I'm making love. You see, when I start making love to my woman, it takes me a long time. Some men don't make love to their woman but once a week. And that's on Tuesday night. And some men don't make love to their woman till on Sunday night. But when you make love to Clarence Carter, I make love to my woman on Monday, Tuesday, Wednesday, Thursday, Friday, Saturday, Sunday. I make love every day. And I don't stop making love to my woman till I know she's satisfied. And I can always tell when she's satisfied, because when she gets satisfied, she said, Every time she gets satisfied, she said, I said, baby, is everything all right? She said, Well, I guess it's about time for me to go to the dressing room now. Get me some more mainstay. But I don't want to drink this mainstay by myself. I got to find me a woman to help me drink this mainstay. And if I find her, you'll know it, because all you got to do is pass by my hotel room about 3 o'clock and you'll hear her say, So as I leave the stage, I want you to put your hands together and give me a little soul clap. Everybody in the house, come on. That's right. Now everybody say, yeah.

0: Beautiful songs. Yep, that is the Clarence Carter with Don't Bother Me, because I'm still there, because I'm busy. Oh, man. Never go wrong with Clarence Carter. Never. All right. Beautiful stuff. Beautiful stuff. Sweet melodies. Music, of course. Yep, that talks to your heart and soul. Well, I call it food for the soul. Right, yep. It is 11 o'clock on the dot. And, of course, ladies and gentlemen, let me take this opportunity to welcome you all to the third hour of the show. Just before we go to the third hour of the show, serve you music from the likes of Kenny Latimore with If I Lose My Woman. Hey, yeah. If I Lose My Woman. Come over like at the options. Hey, yeah, no, this thing, it's not easy, hey. And of course, yeah, Coco Jones alongside Justin Timberlake with I See You. That's a remix right there. And of course, yeah, served you with more music from Donald and Cece with the Landela. Tony Braxton, I Wanna Be Your Baby. Music with Don't Change. All right. Okay, right. Just a minute, yeah, but just after the hour 11. And of course, yeah, but do not forget that in about 20 minutes, yeah, you and us will be heading straight to the bedroom sounds. Yeah, but 20 minutes, you and us will be heading straight to the bedroom sounds. Just after the bedroom sounds, you know how it goes. Just after the bedroom sounds, we'll be heading straight to the your foreplay. Just after your foreplay, you know the drill. But for now, more and more of your favorite music. This is The Wings of Love.
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0: Oh yes. Well, you can't be alone when you got the captain of the airways by your side. 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
1: And you have that someone, baby.
0: Continuing to serve you with nothing but music here, but the talks to your heart and soul. Brother, should I say food for the soul? That is Bobby Womack. If you think you're lonely now, think twice. But maybe you're not going to be a mushroom. Or going to eggs. Got this work. Kiabuchish. Beautiful songs, but sweet melodies. TGT with I Need. Of course, but Mario came through with I Care For You. And Julius with the talk. 23 minutes. It is, of course, but just after the Yaba 11. Yep, it is the time of the show where you and us got a head sway to the bedroom sounds. Ladies and gentlemen, be advised that this next feature is not for persons under the age of 18. Parental guidance, it is indeed advised.

Right. Perfect bedroom sounds. Challenges in the bedroom. Tonight, we're gonna go lovely. We're gonna go easy. We're gonna go mild. 5 tips for long-term relationships who are tired but still want the connection. First things first, redefine what connection means. Alright, let me put it this way. Connection doesn't always have to be deep talks or the big romantic moments. Sometimes it's just sitting together quietly, holding hands, watching a show and sharing reactions. Small, consistent moments matter more than big, rare ones. Number two, of course, you have a schedule, low effort time together. Now, when you're both exhausted, don't wait for energy, plan simple time. Look, 10 minutes check-in before bed, cooking or eating together, short walks that will do. And of course, consistency beats, intensity. Don't forget to communicate honestly without pressure. Look, instead of pretending everything is fine, just say I'm tired, but I still want us to feel close, This removes pressure and builds emotional safety. Don't forget to keep intimacy simple, not stressful. Don't go there. Look, intimacy doesn't always mean, going all the way. It can be cuddling, gentle touch, a kiss before sleep. The goal here is connection, not performance. And of course, appreciate each other out loud. When tiredness builds up, people feel unseen. Make it a habit to say, I appreciate you. Thank you for today. Feeling valued keeps love alive, even in tough seasons. And those were the five tips for long-term relationships who are tired but still want connection. Let me quickly sum it up for you. Number 5, appreciate each other out loud. Number 4, keep intimacy simple, not stressful, no pressure. And of course, communicate honestly without pressure. Take it one step at a time and just tell it the way it is. And of course, number 2, schedule low effort time together. And last but not least, refine what connection means. Now it is the time of the night where you gotta put your faith in your partner. Like I always say, it is your duty to please that booty. And of course, women, it's your duty to make sure that your man is well sexified. Speaking of sexified, I understand, but make him feel like a king.

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Freddie Jackson, rock me tonight. No tomorrow, another day after, not this weekend. Tonight. I don't wanna hear anything. I just wanna

0: Yep, indeed, it is cold outside. And of course, right before that, it served you with music. Yep, music from Kayona with the lights on. Not forgetting as well, a medium. And of course, yep, with the Why I Love You. Yep, it is, of course, a song request from my pieces right there. And of course, Destiny's Child with Katum to You. Taking us to only 46 minutes. Yep, ahead of 46 minutes, just after the hour 11. 14 minutes. Yep, heading straight to the hour 12. It's cold outside. It's cold in the house. And I've got this human-sized teddy bear, which I feel like it's not doing any use. It's not being useful. It's just being useless. Water bottle. Now it's cold. Now I can't get up. I can't get up and refill. No, I just can't. You know, boiling water and doing this and doing that, you know, it's going to waste my time. At the same time, you know, you thought you were warm, but you had to go to the restroom and now you're cold. Hey, yeah, no, there's a lot going on, man. There's a lot going on. And I feel like something is missing here. Let's just quickly, you know, complete the puzzle.
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0: Everybody needs love. 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Take me in and bring me home again. Someone is sleepless. Kame tlhalosa ba re ke insomnia. Insomnia, it's boredom. You wish he was here. You wish he was here. Spirit of love, one issue. Take that phone. Call your companion, your better half. Video call. A plus. That's a bonus. Why not? I agree, you said they're your everything. You love them. You will do anything for them. Right. Armaga register ya masawanishu. You're right. Trey Lorenz with someone to hold, someone to bamba, someone who can mutwarang. Kabane, eh? This teddy bear. It's not doing any justice. That's how it goes, eh? That's how it goes. Right, yeah, ladies and gentlemen, 8 minutes, of course. Yeah, heading straight to the Albert Hall. And, of course, in studio, I'm not alone. I'm joined by Snide Boys, and we'll be with you from 12 till the hour 3. My G.
1: Yeah, man.
0: How's it?
1: I'm good.
0: Always sweet, man.
1: Yeah. Always sweet.
0: Ah, what is it that you have on the Midnight Express?
1: Oh, on the Midnight Express, this is what the loyal listeners of Radio Tef will expect.
0: Mm-hmm.
1: Yep, on the first hour of the show, which will be 12:30, is whereby we're going to do the lovely expressions, whereby dedication songs will be provided by the loyal listeners of Radio Tef. And following on, we'll be discussing about the topic of the dawn, which is much more interesting. So I want to hear what the loyal listeners of Radio Tef has to say about.
0: Don't even ask me.
1: No. I'm not gonna ask you.
0: Good. Thank you.
1: I'm saying the loyal listeners of Radio Tef.
0: That's good.
1: Yeah,
0: that's good.
1: And probably on the second hour of the show, which whereby I'm gonna read them a tiny glimpse of what we're gonna talk about this beautiful day. And likely on the second hour, mm-hmm. Is it second hour? No, around 1:30.
0: Yeah.
1: It's whereby we're gonna discuss about seven different ways to differentiate STI and STD. You know.
0: Okay.
1: Then lastly, on the last hour of the show, is whereby we're gonna share them the song of the day.
0: Mm-hmm.
1: Yep, that's all.
0: All right. Ish. Hey.
1: What?
0: Then hammer to be given.
1: Musa khama wena mona yo ntirang.
0: All right. Are to meso papa ne?
1: Okay.
0: Do you believe gore motho o gona ba single as ka le motho? Or do you believe gore motho? Okay. Are to meso gore motho single o gona go dira la ona sna motho ka. Freelancer. Nothing attached. Good. Right. How are you really single if you're still emotionally involved with your ex? You'll answer the last question. You've broken up. You're technically single. Right? But you still call each other. You sleep together. And still get jealous when they date someone else. And secretly hope you will get back together. Now here's the $1 million question. Are you actually single, or are you keeping yourself unavailable for someone new?
1: Well, man.
0: Gang.
1: I'm trying to analyze, man.
0: Yeah, I do.
1: Obviously, you're single technically. You're single. The problem comes whereby. Why are you going back to your ex?
0: How?
1: Why?
0: That's
1: also true.
0: So now.
1: But I can agree. It's fine to just have fun with your ex. It's fine.
0: Have fun.
1: Fun.
0: All in the name of fun.
1: Fun.
0: Guys, why would you say fun when there are feelings involved here?
1: Feelings.
0: Because at the end of the day, it's going to be... Look, the other one is hoping things will get better as time goes on. Then the strings hook up. Strings, your hooks are in him or in her, and then bang, let's fix things.
1: I won't go back, man. You can't go back.
0: Guys, no, man, what you guys are doing is so wrong.
1: You can't literally go back.
0: Okay, if this one, Larry, you can't go back, then why is it hard you find that with Slicky Links or rather one night standing and be like, okay, fine, you go back to Diapendo. And then bang. Ish, now I can't get you. I can't get you out of my head. I feel like I'm falling for you. Would we smell that problem again?
1: Obviously, that problem will come.
0: Exactly.
1: So there's no need to go back.
0: So why? What are you going to, like I said earlier on in the show, you're going to be like R. Kelly and Usher Raymond.
1: The farmer.
0: Because at the end of the day, you're going to find all did the same girl because all have options. And it's a secret. All right. It is what it is. What can I say? That feeling yet am I. It's just about hormone. Oh, okay. I'm not answered. I have nothing much to say. Yo, Snyder Boys, and all the best. You're on the Mineral Express.
1: Yeah, thank you, thank you.
0: Hey, yeah, yeah. What a feeling yet am I. Hey. Yeah. No. Social media. No ways. Very. Hey. Like, okay. Maybe, hey, I don't know. How do you bounce from? Okay, let me do this. I'm sorry, but there's this song playing in my head, and I feel like Hornoman. Let me just see if how do you move from something like this, and then tomorrow you pick up that phone and you call. Hi, babe. Can I see you? We need to talk. But you said, let's end things. Were you confused or somebody came into the picture and they confused you or I don't know. That's your question. That's for you to answer. Don't answer me. Please answer yourself. The song will lead you. The song will motivate you to get the right answer. For me, the captain of the airways, Fesla Mundo. Much love. Mwah. Stay blessed.

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What up, loyal listeners of Radio Tev? The time has come whereby I will be with you on this beautiful day. Yep, Garajuna, the 12th August 2026. I just gave you a beautiful song by LMI, Boot Up. Another one is Luther Vandross, coming through with Beyonce. And they say, closer I get to you. And lastly, it's Nicki Minaj, Feeling Myself, featuring also Beyonce. Ladies and gentlemen, if it's your very first time tuning with us around this kind of hour, yep, you know it, then you're in luck, because the bus that explores the night is here. Kerayona, the Midnight Express.

Yep, I'm gonna be your host on this beautiful day. Yep, I'll go by the name of Polo Shomahlake, aka Snyder Boys. And yep, we're currently situated at the University of Limpopo. Tami Square is where we are sharing this beautiful live with you, ladies and gentlemen. And first thing first, I would like to make a big round of applause to the captain of the airways. Yeah, let's say in a breakfast, all the captain of the airways, ladies and gentlemen. Yep, on the wings of love. What a beautiful show that it was happening. Wings of love. Beautiful inspirations, beautiful advices on how to, you know, the bedroom sounds. Where are they? Oh, you didn't miss at all. If you missed, tomorrow with another dope show. Yep, ladies and gentlemen, the captain of the airwaves. And also I would like to make another round of applause to other presenters that give you beautiful shows throughout the day. As you know, we are in the Women's Month. You know, I'm sure they reminded you on this beautiful month. Yep, the Women's Month. Ladies and gentlemen, let me just reveal what I have cooked for you on this beautiful evening right here at the station that listens to the people right on the first hour of the show. Around 12:30 right now, I'm gonna do lovely expressions whereby dedication songs obviously are gonna be provided by yours truly. Yep, the loyal listeners of Radio TF. Without you, where could we be? Because you are the loyal listeners of Radio TF. And followed by the topic of the dawn, which is much more interesting, ladies and gentlemen. Please make sure you don't mix this one out, because there will be a lot of participation in this topic. And on the second hour of the show is whereby we're gonna talk about how to differentiate between an STI and STD, because majority of people don't know the difference between those two. So Radio TF is here to educate you the difference on STI and STD, and seven ways are coming on around 1:30, whereby I'm gonna share to you the symptoms, the stages, diagnosis, everything. At 1:30 is whereby I'm gonna share to you the difference between STI and STD right here at the station that listens to the people. And lastly, on the last hour of the show right here at the station, is whereby we're gonna do song of the day. Ladies and gentlemen, the song of the day, which, you know, I got you. The song of the day is related to what we're gonna discuss, you know, is also related to that what we're gonna discuss. And if you want to engage with us, ladies and gentlemen, sure, let me visit our social media platforms. 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If I'm searching, we are found at Facebook, which is Radio TF 103.8 FM, on Twitter, also known as X, Radio TF, and on Instagram, also Radio TF. Or if you want to just send us a hey voice note, or just a minor hey to the producer of the day, or should I say the presenter of the day, yes, just say visit our social or our WhatsApp line, which is 076-914-0815. And we're gonna make this beautiful night, because we are the night owls, because we are spreading the sounds of night. Yep, ladies and gentlemen, that's all. Let's just meet around 12:30 so that we can commence this beautiful event together. Right now, let me just give you a song by Rihanna, Same Old Mistakes. That song titled The Same Old Mistakes.

0: All right. We're still on the first hour of the show right here, the station that listens to the people. And yep, we are still exploring the sounds of night. Gotta wanna make that express. As we begin this beautiful, beautiful day, just gave you a beautiful song, a hit song by yours truly, 25K, Trap Jumping. You heard right, ladies and gentlemen. I cannot test the assumptions. And yep, the lovely expressions have begun. Whereby we're gonna begin with the dedication song. We have a dedicator here by the name of Kamogelo. RXA, my guy, can you please play me this hit songs that I believe that the loyal listeners also will enjoy? Obviously, man, the loyal listeners never disappoint. They'll also like the music that we provide, you know, because they are loyal, you know. The first one, it will be Drake, God's Plan. God's plan indeed. You heard that right, ladies and gentlemen. I say God's Plan by Drake's. And also I want to make a congratulation for those people that, you know, that bought their first car, you know, who are celebrating their anniversary on this beautiful day. And most of all, who are birthdaying on this day. As from Radio Tef, we say happy birthday, the loyal listener of Radio Tef. Happy birthday and happy anniversary. Happy. Ladies and gentlemen, Drake, God's Plan.
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Yeah.

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1: Tsobela wa bolelang ke the one and only Lebone Maberete e be ke mo kgoding ya basadi. 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

Yep, yep, yep. 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By Triple X, Temptation. I hope you enjoy Intelligent yourself. Triple X, Temptation, song title set. This was dedication songs provided by Kamogelo. He also gave us Eminem, Mockingbird. Another one is Travis Scott, Highest in the Room. Those were the songs that the loyal listener of Radio Tev Kamogelo provided for us. The time right now, ladies and gentlemen, is 10 minutes to the second hour of the show right here, the station that listens to the people. And yep, this is still the Midnight Express with your boy, Purusha Mahlaka, a.k.a. Karaena Snyder Boysen. Yep. The time for me is to reveal the topic of the dawn. The topic of the dawn, ladies and gentlemen, goes this way. Have you ever, like literally, have you ever received a motivation, then be motivated in that time, but tomorrow you lose that motive? Why do you think it's that? I'm telling you already, yourself. Why do you think it's that? You receive a motivation, you are motivated, but tomorrow you lost the motive to do it. Wow. Not to speak of the honest truth, I've been to that situation whereby they will motivate me a lot, especially my mentors. They will motivate me, or to a point that I will feel bad in some way, somehow, and I mean, I need to change this, I need to change this, I need to do this. But in that time, I am motivated, but tomorrow I'm no longer motivated. I lost that motive. I'll just do the opposite. I'll do the same thing that they motivated me to not do. Have you ever received a motivation and then be motivated, but tomorrow you lost that motive? And why do you think is that so? Are you no longer interested? Nah. Same way as you saw shoes are on sales at a specific retail store, and I love these shoes, man. Tomorrow I'm going to buy them. I love these shoes. Immediately tomorrow I'm heading to the shop and I'm going to get them. But when you arrive there, what happened? Tell me, what happened? Where did that motivation go? What happened? Like, they are the same shoes. They are the same shoes. It's just, you're no longer liking them. Yesterday, yes, you liked them. But now you're seeing them in person, you're no longer even interested. No, man. What was I thinking? These shoes, nah, they're not even my style. You know? Then I have that problem. Mostly I have that problem when I want something and I will say tomorrow I'm going to buy it. When I go there, I'm not even feeling not to buy it anymore. You know, we all have a problem, like you don't know how to, like, it's hard, man. You're indecisive. It's hard. I have that problem. Indecisiveness, I have that one. So right now, ladies and gentlemen, send us your take on our social media platforms. We have founded Radio Tev in our social media, which is on Facebook. 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And on Twitter, also known as X, as Radio Tev
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Or if you want to send us your voice note regarding the topic of the dawn, have you ever received a motivation and be motivated in that time, but tomorrow you lost that motive? Why do you think so? 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That's 076-914-0815. Or personally, you can just hit me on my social media platforms as Poloshe Mahlake, all social media platforms. Right now, I'm currently live on my TikTok. You can send me your feedback as Poloshe Mahlake. You will find me and tell me, what do you think about the topic of the dawn? Have you ever received a motivation? Like, they motivated you. Like, let's just say you are in a event. Like, those people talk like this. I went from this and what. I'll study. When I study, like, those kind of things. Not study. Be focused so that you won't fail. In that time, I'm motivated. But tomorrow, I won't even study. You lost that motive. Have you ever received a motivation? Then be motivated that time. But tomorrow, you lost the motive. Why do you think is that? Or social media platform, Poloshe Mahlake, or my WhatsApp line, 063-455-0911. That's 063-455-0911. Regarding the topic of the day, have you ever received a motivation and be motivated but lost it tomorrow? Like, you're no longer motivated tomorrow, you're no longer motivated. Send us your take right now. Let me just give you a song by AKA featuring Ricky and DJ Dira. They say Free. Ladies and gentlemen, AKA featuring Ricky and DJ Dira. I say Free.

0: What a beautiful song, ladies and gentlemen, by AKA featuring Ricky Ricky and DJ Dira. Free, you heard them right, free indeed. Welcome to the second hour of the show right here at the station that listens to the people. Yep, this is Stell, the Midnight Express. Yep, with your boy Pulosho Mahlake, AKA Snare of Poison. Yep, are still exploring the sounds of night. Yep, the melody of night. You know, the critic of night. You know, the time right now is whereby you and me, we're gonna talk about how to differentiate between an STI and STD. We're gonna learn, ladies and gentlemen. We are here to learn because we are the station that, you know, provide education. You know, so this is how to differentiate between an STI and STD. A sexually transmitted infection, STI, is an infection caused by bacteria, viruses, or parasites that is mainly spread through sexual contact. A person with an STI may not show any signs or symptoms, which means they can have the infection without knowing it. In contrast, a sexually transmitted disease, STD, causes when the infection progresses and begins to cause noticeable symptoms or health complications. In simple terms, the other one is a child and the opposite one is an adult, meaning STI is a child and STD is an adult. If you want to differentiate these two things in an easy format, you know, STI kengwana kofetaga STD. So STD is the adult one. Although the two terms are closely related, not every STI develops into an STD, especially if it is detected early and treated appropriately. Yep, that's just a brief summary of what we are going to talk about here at the station that listens to the people. Yep. Right now, let me just give you a triple play. Songs that I believe loyal listeners of Radio Self will enjoy, as I'm going to discuss more ka 1:30.
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What up, what up, what up? I'm back, ladies and gentlemen. A hit song, a beautiful song by Mikasa Mamela. And I didn't give that only, ladies and gentlemen, loyal listeners of Radio SF, I didn't give that only. If you heard right, you will know the song already. But let me just tell you what I gave it. I gave you Asha, Angela. Another one I gave you is Shekinah, Sudet. And lastly is Java, Winter Nights. That's all that I gave you, ladies and gentlemen, right here at the station that listens to the people. Yep, we're still on. The time is 1:30. Right here at the station. And we have some comments here on my comments.

the loyal listeners of Radio Turf are here among us in my life. Like I said, I'm live on TikTok right now. Here is what Nomsa from Zanini. She says, I don't think motivation is the problem. The problem is that we don't act while we are still motivated. That's true. We say, I will start next week. Or I will start next month. By the time that day comes, what am I gonna repeat, Linda? By the time when that day comes, the fire is gone. You have extinguished the flame. There's no blaze happening on here. That's true, Sister Norma. Is it Norm, sir? Pardon about that. That's true. We always want to start on Monday. We always want to start on Monday. That one Monday. That weekend. Get that one Monday. Did you act like it on Monday? Why are you saying that it on Monday, especially on Friday? I will just say act like it on Monday. Yeah. Another comment is from Kabelo Mukwena. He says, exactly. I used to wait for the perfect time, but I realized that there's no perfect time at all. If something inspires you today, do something today. Even if it's just one small step. I've realized that discipline is more important than the motivation. Some days you won't feel like studying, going to gym, or working on your dream. But if you wait until you feel like it, you'll never get anywhere. So you're telling me, so you're saying discipline keeps you going when motivation disappears? Like when motivation disappears, discipline keeps you going. Without any waste of time, ladies and gentlemen, Kelekwile, the loyal listeners of Radio Turf, Lubuile, Oria. Motivation. You might motivate me, Marana. Yep, let me just give you the seven difference between STI and STD. The first one are the symptoms. If you want to differentiate between STI and STD, you have to look at the symptoms. One of the main differences between an STI and an STD is the presence of symptoms. A person with sexually transmitted infection STI may not experience any signs or symptoms and can carry the infection without knowing it. You can carry the infection without knowing.

In contrast, a sexually transmitted disease, STD, usually causes noticeable symptoms such as an unusual discharge, throat pain, or sores during urination, itching, rashes, or pelvic pain. This means a person can have an STI for a long time before it develops into an STD. So the stages of infection. An STI refers to the early stage of an infection after it has been transmitted from one partner to another through sexual intercourse. At this stage, the infection may not have caused any damages to the body. An STD, however, develops when the infection progresses and begins to affect the body's organs and tissues, resulting in illnesses and health complications. Number three, the dynoxis. Dynoxis. STI are often detected through routine medical screening or laboratory tests. Even when a person feels unhealthy or healthy, has no symptoms, on the other hand, the STD are commonly diagnosed after a person develops symptoms and seeks medical attention. Healthcare providers may use both physical examinations and laboratory tests to confirm the disease. And number five, it says healthy efforts. The healthy efforts. Another difference is the healthy effects. Another difference is the effects on the body. An STI may remain inactive or cause very mild effects, especially when detected early. However, if left untreated, it can develop into an STD. Like I said, STI is the child and STD is the older one. It means STD ngwana e ke e golo. STI ya go STD. If it is left untreated, which may lead to more serious and health problems such as infertility, chronic pelvic pain, pregnancy complications, damage to the internal organs, or certain types of cancer depending on the infection. So on number six, a treatment. Many STIs can be treated successfully or effectively managed when diagnosed early, preventing further complications. In contrast, treating an STD
may require more extensive medical care because the infection has already caused diseases. Early diagnosis and treatment of an STI greatly reduces the risk of developing an STD. Number 7, prevention. Both STI and STD often be prevented through practicing safe sex, using condoms correctly, and consistently limiting the number of sexual partners, receiving recommended vaccinations such as the HPV vaccine, and attending regular sexual health screening. Early testing is particularly important because many STIs do not cause symptoms. So you gotta go and test, because STI doesn't show any symptoms. Just live inside of you like a parasite, sucking, destroying you bit by bit until it leads to STD, whereby complications will occur, you know. So for example, a person infected with the human the HPV may have an STI without experiencing any symptoms. If the infection later causes genital wounds or certain cancers, it is then considered an STD. Similarly, an untreated chlamydia infection may initially be STI with no symptoms, but if it leads to pelvic inflammatory disease or infertility, it has progressed to an STD. Ladies and gentlemen, those were your 7 differences between STI and STD, because we are the station that listens to the people. We are an educative station whereby we educate our beloved listeners. Number right now, the time is 15 minutes to the 3rd hour of the show. Right now, let me just give you a song by Adele. Oh my God. Ladies and gentlemen, Adele. Oh my God.

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